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1: It's Harry. 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Plus, World Cup anthems. I mean, we're loving Shakira's latest, but is it the best? 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

0: call.
1: Actually, when I do a roll call tomorrow, there will be an empty chair there.
2: Empty chair.
1: Oh.
2: For good reason, though.
1: Stop looking so happy about it. A roll call, producer Reese.
2: Present.
1: Byron Cook, present. Intern Jury. You wouldn't believe it from hearing it, but she's madly working on a game for us to play at the moment. That's why she's not in the show intro. Let's hope that that hard work pays off when we hear her game.
2: Hopefully.
1: At 20 past six. If history is any guide, it won't.
2: Yeah, I'm not feeling optimistic about that.
1: None of us are. It's been, what, 5 months now? We still haven't had... She's meant to come up with these games that we play, and if there's a good one, we'll play it every day. Now, look, she's new to the game. And to the business of radio. And some of them have had a lot of potential.
2: Yeah.
1: But they're just not quite honed enough. They're just not quite perfected enough yet.
2: They mostly just end up in, like, chaos.
1: Yeah. None of them ever actually have a result.
2: But also, we can't just blame her because we always just fight with each other.
1: I must admit, we could be more cooperative. Yeah, it's a very good point. Anyway, it is the last sort of work day, if you will, before the Eid Adha break. But if yesterday's traffic report was anything to go by, I think many have made the decision to perhaps extend that break because obviously with school out for the most part and a lot of people not working. The good news is you're having a good run into work and you're probably going to have that all morning. But we'll keep our eye on the traffic, 011 510 9555. Maybe there's a bit of a rush towards airports around Riyadh, Jeddah and Dammam. No, he's just staring at the screen saying nope.
2: There's no traffic.
1: Why are we here then?
2: Those who went to the airport probably went there already.
1: Okay, well, if our boss is listening, why are we here? Anyway, we do have a morning pump-up coming up in two songs' time. We'll play Bad Bunny, we'll play Teddy Swims, and then a morning pump-up to get those of us who are actually working, which I think is about two people, up and about. It's coming up. NBC Live.

0: NBC Loud, the beautiful voice of Teddy Swims right there. On the Byron Cook Show, on the eve of the Eid Adha break, it's time for this.
1: Morning Pump Up.
0: I think we need this. I'm going to go out on a limb here, producer Ais. I don't think many of us are working this morning.
2: No.
0: No.
2: I don't think so either. It looks very quiet in the morning.
0: Look at that traffic. Yeah, you're right. And here's the thing. For those of us who are, and do you want to call us heroes?
2: You should.
0: You said it. Thank you.
2: We woke up so early.
0: We work so hard. And so do you. If you're listening to us right now, you're out there on the road, you're looking around thinking, why isn't anyone else working? You need this pump up. It's a ridiculous... It's not even 6:10 a.m. And many of us are questioning why we're here. So we need this one. Now, it's always an old school hit. Now, this one was quite a dangerous song at the time because mainstream rock had become...

0: and the Four Seasons. But they released their version in 2017 after being on that epic show, Italian X Factor. They then won something else that I know you love, the Eurovision Song Contest.
1: I knew it was coming.
0: Yes! You can't have Italian X Factor without the Eurovision Song Contest. Look, I've spoken enough about the song. It's a banger, it's a morning pump-up, and it starts with Damiano David from Maneskin's amazing voice. Here we go. This is Beggin', your morning pump-up.
2: Put your loving hand out, baby.
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0: BC Loud, that did the job. That pumped us up. Your morning pump up. Maneskin, begging.
1: 3, 2, 1. 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

0: MBC Loud, intern, jury, the newest member of the Byron Cook Show team. It is her job to come up with new games that we can play. We love a game on the radio, like the five-word challenge, which is a very popular daily game. Could this be the next big game? We're experimenting. I highly doubt it. But what's this one called, intern jury?
1: The Riddle Challenge.
0: Okay. It's time for the Riddle Challenge. It's the first time we've played this. Despite the fact we've been doing this for months, she somehow finds new games to play. How does the Riddle...
1: With the help of ChatGPT.
0: Don't say that out loud. How does the Riddle Challenge work?
1: Okay, I'll read you a riddle and three possible answers. A, B, or C. And you guys just have to answer.
0: Okay, no problem. I will drop the music to allow
1: Your name is your buzzer, sorry.
0: Okay, thank you. To allow for total focus as jury continues to just make up these games as she goes. Okay, we are ready to go in... What's it called again?
1: Riddle Challenge.
0: Riddle Challenge.
1: Yes. Okay, the first question is, what has hands but can't clap? A, clock. B, chair. C, tree.
2: Rais.
1: Okay, go Rais.
2: A clock.
1: Yes! That's correct!
0: This game's tedious. Okay.
1: What has a neck but no head? A, bottle. B, guitar. C, shirt.
2: Rais. A.
0: Sorry, I just said the letter. I didn't even say my name.
1: Okay.
2: What did you say?
0: I went and said A, and I didn't even say my name.
1: Okay, so Rais will go.
2: It's a bottle.
1: Yes! 2 points to Rais.
0: Well, just, now, you're in a real hurry in this game.
1: Okay.
0: Can you just say the name of that riddle again, please?
1: Riddle Challenge.
0: No, no, the actual riddle. Not the. We've established the title of the game. What was the riddle? Say it again, that second
1: one. Okay. What has a neck but no head?
0: A neck but no head.
1: Yes.
0: So a guitar, I'm just thinking of a guitar. It has a neck. I guess it has a head at the end of the guitar. That's where you tune the guitar.
2: Do you call it a neck?
0: Yeah, a guitar does have a neck.
1: It doesn't.
0: A guitar has a neck.
1: I don't know. No. The answer is bottle.
0: Excuse me. We're stopping the game to argue about this. If there's a guitarist listening, look it up. The neck. Okay, so you've got the main body of the guitar, okay? Then there's a neck that goes to the end, which is a head.
1: To be honest, Rais, it makes a little sense, and right?
2: It's correct, though.
0: And so what was the riddle again? Say the riddle again.
1: What has a neck but no head? And the answer is... Spotted.
0: Well, we've gone around in circles because a guitar has both a neck and a head.
2: Yes.
0: And we were just arguing over nothing there. Okay, interesting. We do have time for one more riddle in this ridiculous game.
1: Okay, what goes up but never comes down? A, balloon. B, age. C,
2: Rais.
1: Smoke.
0: Oh, Byron!
2: So easy, age.
1: Yes! Like, Rais, you answered three questions. You're a star! Yay!
0: Except four. Protest lodged. What about in that movie Interstellar where Matthew McConaughey's character got younger as he went into outer space?
2: That's,
0: bang!
2: That's science fiction.
1: Yes.
0: Okay.
2: Not science fiction.
0: We're not playing
1: that. The movie is science fiction, Rais.
2: I'm saying the fact that his age was going down, that's fiction.
1: Well, okay. I was saying the movie's genre is science fiction. At least you lost the game.
0: It might be based on scientific fact. It might actually happen. If we have the technology to do it one day, your age might go backwards. But not for now. Congratulations, Rais.
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4: It's Harry. I'll see you from 3 p.m. this afternoon with the three biggest songs in the country, counting them down from 3 p.m. for you. Plus, World Cup anthems. I mean, we're loving Shakira's latest, but is it the best? 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
0: Oh, sports at 6:30. Tottenham versus West Ham battling for survival. Who stays up? Who went down? And some NBA action from overnight as well. That's after Drake. Too hard for the radio. NBC Loud. Well, yeah.

0: 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We are live.
1: NBC Loud, Saudi traffic.
0: There's not much of it. In Riyadh, in Jeddah, in Dammam, a clear run. If we've missed anything, do let us know. We're live through until 10 a.m. 011-510-9555 on the Byron Cook Show.
1: NBC Loud Sport.
0: All right, English Premier League. It was the final match day and Tottenham Hotspur have survived relegation on the final day with a tense win over Everton, while West Ham's 14-year Premier League run has come to an end despite beating Leeds 3-0. It was drama.
2: Survival! It is salvation and not relegation. Spurs' fate secured by a final day salvage act which ends their huge flirtation with the drop. João Palhinha with the moment that changed it all. Their third home win of the campaign has proved enough to save their skin.
0: Oh, I tell you what. And this is how successful they are as a football club. They have played in the Premier League for the last 48 seasons.
3: Wow.
0: That's how big of a deal it would have been.
3: That's a long time.
0: You don't
3: yeah.
0: expect Tottenham Hotspur, the great Tottenham Hotspur, to be playing in the second tier. It would be like Al Hilal

0: playing in the second tier.
1: Yeah.
0: You just don't think it could happen, and it almost did. Phew, they just made it. It was also an emotional day elsewhere as Pep Guardiola managed Manchester City for the final time. Aston Villa spoiled the farewell party. It was a 2-1 win to seal fourth place. We had emotional farewells everywhere. Liverpool legends Mo Salah and Andy Robertson said goodbye at Anfield with a 1-1 draw, and Bruno Fernandes broke the Premier League assist record as Manchester United beat Brighton 3-0. Now, look, we don't feel a lot of speculation on this show, but there are rumours of a deal to bring Pep Guardiola to Al Nassr.
1: Oh, yes.
0: And Mo Salah is obviously in the frame for a Saudi Pro League club. So we're going to keep our eye on that during the off-season. This is MBC Loud, Pink Panther Essence, Zara Larson right now on the Byron Cook Show.

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3: 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Good morning, it's NBC Loud.

0: is the Byron Cook Show. Business as usual here on our show. The five-word challenge at 7:10 this morning. Our fun word association game before the Eid Adha break, which kicks in officially on Wednesday, but a lot of companies are already off. NBC is off tomorrow, except for me. Enjoy your staycation.
1: Thank you.
0: I'm not bitter at all. I'm so happy for you, and I'll be so happily here at 7 a.m. till 10 a.m. across Eid. I'll ask you this: on your trip to Bahrain, will you be dining much? Any dining out?
1: Dining sounds very fancy. I'm gonna have like dinner meals, but I wouldn't say dining.
0: Fine dining, no, just dining. Look, here is something. And I couldn't believe this, but somebody who works in a restaurant in Las Vegas, actually, told me this, but said it was a global phenomenon. It wasn't just Las Vegas. So I'm going to tell you the way things work at a restaurant in terms of the seating plan, and then I want you to think about where you get seated when you arrive at a restaurant.
1: Okay.
0: At the time, I was with a friend. Let's say that friend was aesthetically... A nice-looking friend.
1: Yes.
0: Just as one would hope, you know, I present well. I mean, you certainly present well.
1: Yes.
0: I mean, you're a model. Anyway, when I turned up to this restaurant in Vegas with this friend, they sat us right at the front of the restaurant. So there's a lot of passing traffic at this restaurant.
1: Yes.
0: And they sat us right at the front.
1: Okay.
0: And he admitted later in the night, because we said, oh, this is a nice table, but why here? There were so many other tables. He said... We put the good-looking people at the front because it's a great advertisement.
1: I know. I've been to restaurants in this region, and I'm familiar with that.
0: Oh, now when you say you're familiar with that, where do they sit you?
1: They put me right where everyone can see me.
0: I was waiting for that. So look, the bad news is if you're listening right now and you always get put at the back, that's maybe I don't know. I'm not sure. I'm not saying it goes for every restaurant.
1: Yeah. Remember this restaurant I went to in Bodrum in Turkey? I was dancing outside the restaurant because they were like, you can bring people in here.
0: That's right. You not only sat at the front, they had you working for them.
1: Yes.
0: You were handing out vouchers at one point. It's NBC Live.

0: believe what
1: NBC Loud, this is the Byron Cook Show. Good morning to you. I have just had the most ridiculous conversation with my colleague over here, and it needs to be shared. You can't say that off the radio and expect it to not end up on the radio when you work on a radio show. That was ridiculous. Okay, if you've just joined us, I shared this theory as we lead into the Eid break. If you plan on going out to dinner, somebody who works at a restaurant in Las Vegas shared this theory with me. When you go to get seated, if it's one of those restaurants where there's a lot of passing foot traffic, they put the good-looking people at the front.
2: Yes, because this just attracts more people. I'm sorry, but this is just the way the world works.
1: I was told that when I was with somebody who was very good-looking, and they did sit us at the front of this restaurant, and I wondered why, and then he told me. I don't know if it was to do with me, but nevertheless,
2: it was possible.
1: Thank you. That's sort of a compliment. Anyway, when I asked Reyes, hey, where do you get seated, given that theory, of course you said...
2: Right in the front, obviously, where everyone can see me.
1: Great. He has done some modelling work, so just putting that out there, radio not a visual medium. But look, then he said something utterly absurd while we were playing that last song. Go on.
2: Yeah, so I once worked as a mannequin. I was a mannequin in clothing stores in Cape Town in South Africa.
1: Okay, a couple of things here. I'm no expert on business, but like the fixed cost of buying an actual mannequin and then you can put it there and you don't have to pay it. It just seems, why? That doesn't seem the most efficient. I'm sure you looked great as a mannequin.
2: I did.
1: Well, but also, it's a bit like those street performers that if you pay them, they move. You know, they're standing as statues.
2: No, that's very different to being
1: a
2: model.
1: No, it's exactly the same. Because at some point you need to go to the bathroom or something. The mannequin has to time out. Like an actual mannequin can be a mannequin in perpetuity.
2: Sure, but you're
1: a temporary man. You're a human.
2: I am, but I wasn't getting tips for doing it.
1: What do you mean?
2: You know, like those statue people... They get tips in their hats in front of them or something.
1: So
2: I got paid like proper to do that.
1: What? where were you a live mannequin? This is the most ridiculous story I've ever heard.
2: I'm not going to name all the stores, but it was quite a few
1: stores.
2: Several?
1: You did a tour?
2: Yes.
1: you were standing motionless?
2: I was, yes.
1: Wearing a certain brand of clothing?
2: Yeah, I was polished. I looked like a mannequin.
1: What was the shift? How long did the shift go?
2: If I remember correctly, it was 20 minutes at a time. So I'll do like one store and then after 20 minutes, I'll go to another store.
1: Okay. Okay. Here's the problem. Now that you've shared that story, if you're ever complaining about your conditions of work here at NBC, I'm going to remind you when you worked as a mannequin. And that might put it in perspective.
2: That's true.
1: Or did you prefer the job as a mannequin than working here?
2: I did.
1: Oh, thanks.
2: Yeah, I mean, the kids used to come up to the windows to check, is he real or is he not? That's how hard it was to tell whether, because they really polish you so much.
1: Wow, okay, well, there you go. Did you put that on your resume when you got the job here?
2: I did not.
1: Well, you should have. Live mannequin. NBC Loud.

Byron Cook Show, good morning on this Monday morning, leading into the Eid Adha break. Riyadh, sunshine, 41 today. Dammam, sunny, 37 degrees. Jeddah, nice day, mostly sunny, a high of 36. One Republic and the loud hit Need Your Love. 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
1: NBC Loud Saudi traffic.
0: We almost shouldn't do a traffic segment. That's how quiet it is on the roads. A nice run in Riyadh, Jeddah and Dammam at the moment. Enjoy the wide open spaces. Because we're not used to this at just after 7 a.m. during the week, but obviously with Eid Adha on the way, we are quiet. If you see anything that we've missed, of course we're here for you. We're live until 10 a.m. on the Byron Cook Show. The number is 011-510-9555.
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0: That is the number as well if you want to play the five-word challenge, which we will do in less than 5 minutes. At 7:20, I know sometimes I promise things and I don't necessarily deliver them and they don't end up being quite as good as what I said.
2: Yeah.
0: But I promise at 7:20, I have a hack for anyone that is planning a staycation. If you're one of these few people like me who aren't travelling anywhere over Eid, but you like the idea of treating yourself to a little something locally, I promise I have not one but two hacks that you can't afford to miss.
2: I'm looking forward to this.
0: I won't let you down, I promise. They're good hacks, Rais. 011-510-9555 is the number. Bruno Mars right now with Risk It All. Yeah, honestly, even if you've got to go somewhere, come back at 7:20 for my hacks. It's NBC Loud.

0: 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Tiësto, The Business. A high of 41 for Ria today. Same for Damam. 36 and sunshine for Jeddah at 7:10.
1: The five-word challenge.
2: NBC Loud.
0: Maurice has given us a call, I believe, in Riyadh. Good morning, Maurice.
3: Good morning.
0: Have you heard the way this game works, Maurice, where producer Ayis says five words, you just have to answer as quickly as you can, just any word that sort of goes into your brain, and then it sort of comes out of your mouth from your brain, and sometimes it doesn't always make sense, and then I try and match the five words. Have you heard it?
3: No, this is the first time.
0: Wow! Oh, you've missed... Well, actually, you've missed nothing in over a year. We still haven't matched five words, but here's what's going to happen right now. Ayis is going to say five...

0: All right, Maurice, I'm ready to go. Yalla.
1: Television.
0: Channel.
1: Glass.
0: Water.
1: Sky.
0: Blue.
1: Napkin.
0: Tissue.
1: Hair.
0: Band. Hairband. Like those bands that had big hair.
1: Do you know what? You actually didn't do bad. You got two.
0: Two, yeah. Yes! Now,
2: okay, that's nice.
0: Maurice, it's actually not a bad score for us two. We don't always do very well at this game, do we?
1: We mostly get zero, yeah.
0: So what did we match? Where did we go wrong and where did we go right, Producer Ayiz?
1: So for Sky, you both said blue, and for Napkin, you both said tissue.
0: Oh, wow, okay.
1: Television, you said channel. Maurice said series.
0: Yeah, better answer.
1: For glass, you said water, and Maurice said full.
0: His glass is literally full.
1: And for hair, you said band. Maurice said wig.
0: Oh! Look, we might be getting personal here, Maurice. I don't know why that's the first thing that sprung to mind for you. You know, I'll tell you in a fun related story, Producer Ayiz's hair is so magnificent. I know radio is not a visual medium. Many think that could be a wig. We're not sure. Intern jury, do you think it... Can you just... Actually, we can't... No, at work, I was about to say, can you just see if it's real? But that would be workplace assault.
3: Yes.
0: But what do you think?
3: No, it's real. I'm sure it's real.
0: How do you know?
3: Because it's obvious. You can see the hairline.
0: Okay, interesting. All right, hey, Maurice, thanks for playing. We did well.
2: Thank you so much.
0: Good
2: Thank
0: stuff.
2: You.
0: There we go. So I think you really enjoyed it.

0: ABC Loud, this is the Byron Cook Show. Good morning. Well, here we are. Eid al-Adha, of course, falls on the 10th day of Dhul Hijjah, the final month of the Islamic lunar calendar. So Eid will be observed this Wednesday, May the 27th. Now, it gets a little complex in terms of what company you're with and when perhaps your company says, okay, it's time for you to have your break.
1: Yes.
0: Some companies I've noticed perhaps have said have your break a bit earlier than NBC, and that's great. We all have different ways of going about it.
1: Yeah, they got like the whole, some people got the whole week off.
0: Right. Yeah. But what, in fairness to NBC, who are, I'm not just saying this because we're on air, an excellent employer, we come back next Monday.
1: Yes.
0: And a lot of my friends are coming back on Sunday.
1: Oh, yes.
0: So I think, you know, we might be a day behind, but then a day behind when we come back. Either way, some are on holidays, some aren't, but we're all off by Wednesday, we can say this much. And it's a long break over several days. Most, for whatever reason, whether you live in Riyadh, Jeddah or Dammam, you go away. It's just what you do. You enjoy time with family and you spend some time away, right?
1: Yeah, and you celebrate Eid also.
0: Of course. But here's the thing. The odd person does stay at home, and that odd person in this case is me.
1: Exhibit A.
0: Exhibit A. I'm standing here, and I will be standing here for the next week.
1: Yes.
0: I will cover your I can't say that on air, but I've got you. I've got you.
1: Thank you.
0: And I've got intern jury as well. I'll be here. Now, what that means, though, I thought, well, okay, I will be working here at NBC. We'll be on from 7 a.m. instead of 6 until 10 a.m. And look, I'd be lying if I said it's going to be a super demanding time. You know, we'll be here, we'll be keeping you company, but yeah, perhaps it's not as busy as it normally would be. So, staycation comes into the mix.
1: Yes.
0: For someone like myself. Why just go to my house? If everyone else is on vacation, like you, Producer Reese, why can't I feel like I'm on vacation?
1: Exactly. It's like it's like a simulation of what a holiday is.
0: Yes. I'm having a simulated holiday, yes. Whereas you're having an actual. But here is a hack, and this is the way I tease this. This is Byron Cook's staycation hack. Now, I don't know if the hotels approve of this. The last thing I want to do is get anyone in trouble. But this is what I did yesterday, and I urge you to do the same thing wherever you live in the kingdom. If you're staying at home, this is what I did, and it worked really well. You know, if you're on one of those hotel sites and you're browsing for deals, and there's a lot of pictures of hotels, I'll tell you one thing that's always a bit tricky. A picture of their pool. Because a pool can look very big in a photo and end up being like a small bathtub when you actually turn up to a certain hotel.
1: That's true.
0: I want a pool from my staycation. That's what I'm looking for. The weather's nice. I want to laze by a pool. So what I did, I live in Riyadh and I walked into a nice, fairly busy part of Riyadh that has a lot of different hotels all within the same block.
1: Okay.
0: And what I asked, and the hotel staff are more than happy to do this, I simply said at about 4 hotels, do you mind if I go and have a look at your pool?
1: Yes.
0: Honestly, because I want to picture myself at that pool. And the beauty of a staycation, you know, if I'm organising a holiday in the Greek islands, I can't quickly fly to the Greek islands to check on the pools.
1: Exactly.
0: You're sort of going off trust of like the reviews and the pictures.
1: Yeah, that's actually a very good idea. Because, you know, like when you go, even like when you're looking for a place to rent out, like an apartment, you go view the apartment.
0: Yes.
1: So if it's so close to you, you might as well go view these locations before booking them.
0: Now, I found a particular pool that I absolutely love, and that's where I'm going to stay from this afternoon for a couple of nights. And it's great. It's on a rooftop. It's very large. Mm-hmm. Whereas one of the other pools, it looked a lot bigger than it was in real life. Honestly, it was like a small pond rather than a pool. And then this is my second hack. And again, the hotels are happy to help you out. They want to do business. It's all business, right?
1: Of course.
0: You know, it's supply, it's demand, it's do a deal. I went up to the counter of the place that I really liked the pool and said, right, okay, what's the best deal you can do for me? You know, was it busy? Is it not busy? He said, okay, I'll show you. And he pulled it up. Then I pulled out one of my deals from one of these website app type things that give you a choice of different hotels. And he literally, and you know, fair enough, he said, that's a good deal. Let's snap that up. I can't beat that.
1: Yes.
0: So I was able to do a site check, know that I love the hotel, and then they help me
1: in real time find the best deal.
0: And like everyone wins. They've got someone in the hotel that wouldn't have been there otherwise. I was just surprised by, I guess, how simple it is to quickly have a quick look at a hotel.
1: Yeah, see, yeah. I'm very different in that sense. I struggle to negotiate.
0: Right, right.
1: And number two, it just feels like a lot of effort. When I see a price, I just... that's the price I'm going to pay, and I'm done.
0: Okay. And that's why you won't be appearing at any business expos anytime soon as a keynote speaker. It's NBC Loud.
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2: 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Yeah, this is-

0: NBC Loud Old School, second greatest boy band of all time, right there. That is NSYNC right here on The Byron Cook Show.
1: NBC Loud, Saudi traffic.
0: Of course, the best boy band of all time, producer Rais, is...
2: The Backstreet Boys.
0: Correct answer. How are we looking on the roads in Riyadh? It's all green. How good is this? We're enjoying a nice commute into work. I think most schools are out, so that's helped. No school run traffic there. Clear run. Everybody

0: everywhere. Even King Farhad Road northbound. You're even moving northbound on King Farhad Road?
1: Yes.
0: Wow, enjoy that. Dammam and Jeddah are all green for now. If you spot any problems, let us know by phone or WhatsApp. 011-510-9555.
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0: All right, we're going to start with breaking news. The NBA Western Conference Finals. This is your Oklahoma City Thunder, defending champions. Game 4 against the San Antonio Spurs. Winner of this 7-game series moves through to the NBA Championship. Producer Ais, a final score, please, between Wemby's Spurs and SGA's Thunder.
1: So the Spurs, 103, and the Thunder's 82.
0: Whew, that score would be a...
1: blowout.
0: Correct, you learned that term recently. A blowout score. It is now 2-2 in the best of seven series. Now, over in the East, New York will beat Cleveland. They're already up 3-0. So it's going to either be Thunder Knicks or Spurs Knicks, and either one of those, as a basketball fan, amazing. Madison Square Garden in New York, they haven't been up and about for a long time.
1: Yeah.
0: It's going to be the best NBA Finals in some time. Meanwhile, English Premier League, Tottenham, did they stay up? It was either them or West Ham that were going to go down. They were both in the relegation zone.
3: Survival! It is salvation and not relegation. Spurs' fate secured by a final day salvage act which ends their huge flirtation with the drop. João Palhinha with the moment that changed it all. Their third home win of the campaign has proved enough to save their skin.
0: Yep. Tense win over Everton. Congratulations, Tottenham. They've been in the Premier League for 48 straight seasons. It would have been quite the story if they were relegated. Instead, it's West Ham who go down. They've had a Premier League run of 14 seasons. They beat Leeds 3-0, but it wasn't enough. We also had an emotional farewell for Pep Guardiola, the manager of Manchester City, and Liverpool legends Mo Salah and Andy Robertson said goodbye at Anfield with a 1-1 draw. Harry Styles is next.
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4: It's Harry. I'll see you from 3 p.m. this afternoon with the three biggest songs in the country, counting them down from 3 p.m. for you. Plus, World Cup anthems. I mean, we're loving Shakira's latest, but is it the best? We'll find out from 3 p.m. this afternoon.

0: Aquaman.
1: NBC Loud, good morning. This is the Byron Cook Show. Yesterday on the show, we played you some moments from our recent interview with Cristiano Ronaldo. Obviously, there's so much interest in CR7 at the moment after Al Nassr won the Saudi Pro League and Cristiano is heading into his final World Cup campaign. It's the last dance. He's trying to take Portugal to his first World Cup win in, and get this, the World Cup's every 4 years. His sixth World Cup. I mean, it's crazy. Anyway, everyone's talking about him. So there were some moments from our recent interview, and we put them up on our TikTok and our Instagram. He told me I needed a hair transplant.
2: He did, yes.
1: Which was amazing. He runs a hair health clinic here in Riyadh, and I couldn't believe what he said to me.
3: Yeah, hurtfully, you said to me just before we started rolling the cameras that maybe I might need it, which is not a problem, but
4: I say in a good way, but as you know, I'm not a doctor, so I think, maybe I'm wrong. Maybe in the future, near future.
3: Near future? How near?
1: Ouch. Anyway, we put up that on our Instagram and our TikTok, and it's been nice. It's been viewed a lot, and there's lots of comments underneath. And you can see Ronaldo telling me about that, and there's a whole thing, the Ronaldo interview. So, okay, that's nice. Now, I can't work out. Here's a comment underneath it, and it could be that English is the second language of this particular Instagram user. I can't work out if this is a genuine compliment to me or completely sarcastic.
2: Yeah.
1: Okay,
2: what
1: here we go.
2: Say?
1: Okay. I think my life is fulfilled now. Finally, I saw the face of the best radio station in Riyadh before I die. Keep the good stuff and the great vibe going.
2: That's a massive compliment. What do you mean?
1: Like on your final, like in your final moments of life.
2: Yes.
1: You've led a great life and you think to yourself, the Byron Cook Show. It was worth it.
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6: Loud. No matter what. No matter what.
1: Oh, here we go. From Devil Wears Prada 2. It's a banger. It's Lady Gaga.

0: ABC Loud, it's the Byron Cook Show. Taylor Swift right there with Elizabeth Taylor. Your weekend watch list is a segment that I really enjoy here on the Byron Cook Show. Abdullah in Jeddah is our resident movie nerd, and he tells us what to see. So that'll be back on Thursday. I'm still going to be here over Eid, and we'll still look ahead to movies that we can watch over the holiday break. I know it's your last day before you leave for a few days, Rais, but I think anyone that listens to us most mornings knows that if you had the choice between going to the movies and perhaps staying in the lounge room and enjoying streaming services, perhaps binging your favourite show like X Factor Italy...
1: I'd stay home.
0: You would stay home?
1: Yeah.
0: So I'm just thinking of some of the big movies at the moment, and what I might do is I might come up with a tick... sound effect.
1: Okay.
0: If you've seen them, or a wrong buzzer if you haven't seen them.
1: Okay.
0: And we can just go through and see, you know, which ones, because there's been a lot of hot movies lately, right? You okay to play this game?
1: Yes, let's do it.
0: All right, these are the 10 biggest movies so far of calendar year 2026. Here we go. The Super Mario Galaxy movie.
1: Nope.
0: Project Hail Mary.
1: Nope.
0: Michael.
1: Nah.
0: Hoppers.
1: Nope.
0: Scream 7.
1: No.
0: Goat.
1: No.
0: The Mandalorian and Grogu.
1: What is that even? No.
0: Wuthering Heights.
1: No.
0: But here's the final moment. You love your fashion. Your favourite song on the playlist is Lady Gaga and Doechii, which is from this film. It's all about fashion. The Devil Wears Prada 2.
1: No.
0: Oh, get out of the house. Go and watch a movie. It's NBC Loud.
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0: NBC Loud, that is Ray with a loud hit. Where is my husband on NBC Loud?
1: NBC Loud, Saudi traffic.
0: It's the Byron Cook Show. Good news, traffic running very smoothly in Riyadh. How often do we say that on a weekday morning at 8 a.m? We're cruising. Dammam and Jeddah, all green as well. But if you see anything on the roads that we have missed, 011-510-9555. We are live until 10 a.m. Our FIFA World Cup 2026 anthem from Shakira and Burna Boy is coming up on NBC Loud. And at 8.15, it's our regular Monday phone-in segment, Am I Normal?, where I ask you the question, am I normal, around a specific behaviour. I've got to say, Producer Ace, I don't know why. I don't know why today's the day. This one's going to be quite personal.
2: Hopefully, yeah.
0: No, I'm telling you, it will be personal. Okay. Like, I'm going to open up. I'm going to share something. I'm going to make myself a bit...
2: That is new.
0: I'm going to be human for once. No, seriously, it's something about me that's quite personal.
2: Yeah.
0: And I just wonder if others are the same. So
2: usually, we find that you are not normal.
0: So thank you.
2: Hopefully this time.
0: Thank you for all your support. But get ready to call, because we love when you join in on the Am I Normal segment. We know it's a lot to ask, because, you know, it's phoning a radio station and joining in and putting yourself out there. But at 8.15... be a part of it. I'll be really interested to get the reactions from this one. So that's coming up. Right now, Olivia Dean with the loud hit, Man I Need, on the Byron Cook Show, NBC Loud.

0: NBC Loud, it's the Byron Cook Show from FIFA World Cup 2026, which kicks off June 11th. That is Shakira and Burna Boy with Die Die, a FIFA World Cup song. And I know this will be fun on the drive this afternoon with Harry. They're going to have a look at the best World Cup songs of all time and have a bit of a debate about this.
1: Oh, that's going to be tough because there's so many.
0: I know which one. I'm going to send this through to Harry as my special request. I have a personal favourite. I think this is one of the great World Cup songs. Now, we're going to go all the way back to France 98 with this one. We love Die Die right there, of course, from Shakira. But what about Ricky Martin? Come on, man. The cup of life. Tonight's the night, we're gonna celebrate. Here we go, ole, ole, ole, yalla, yalla. Now, come on, that's surely it. Although, I'm thinking yours would go back to 2010 as your choice.
1: Yes, Shakira and freshly ground Waka Waka.
2: This is Africa.
0: Oh, yeah. I must admit, oh, what's better out of those two? Anyway, Harry will have a few other surprises, I'm sure. The drive from 3 this afternoon with your favourite World Cup songs. Our regular Monday phone-in, Am I Normal, is next right here on the Byron Cook Show, NBC Love.

0: Am I normal?
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2: Every Monday on the Byron Cook Show, Am I Normal? We'd really like you to join in. I know it's a bit of a quieter Monday as we lead into the Eid Adha holiday, but we'd love you to join in if you think this is normal, all right? And this one's going to be quite a personal one for me, Reese. Call if you're the same as me, or maybe, I don't mind, call and say, nah, not normal. I am not very good at receiving compliments.
3: Why?
2: Maybe it's because my background is Australian and the Australian culture, everybody is joking around with each other all the time. Mm. So I've noticed here in Saudi Arabia, you get more genuine compliments.
3: Yes.
2: I've had people say to me, you have such a good energy. And they mean that when they say that.
3: Yeah.
2: In Australia, no one would ever go up to someone and say, you have such a good energy, mate.
3: I get that, yeah. In South Africa, sarcasm is a big part of our humour also. So you never know when someone's being serious also.
2: Now, I can't accept that. I've seen face-to-face, I think it's when it's written on social media, and I'll get to the compliment that I don't know how to take that I got last night on Instagram. I mentioned it earlier in the show. If it's a face-to-face compliment, someone here in the kingdom says something as nice as, you have such a good energy, I can see in their eyes that they mean it. And I give a very heartfelt shukran.
3: Yes.
2: So do you. Thanks so much. And, you know, thanks for listening to the show. And I can take that when I see it in front of me and I can read the vibes. But when I read a comment like this on Instagram, if this was sent to me in Australia, this is under our latest Instagram post. It's in the interview with me and Ronaldo. Here's what it says. My reaction to this was I did a thank you and a laugh emoji because I think this person is joking. I don't know how to take this. Here it is. I think my life is fulfilled now. Finally, I saw the face of the best radio station in Riyadh before I die. Keep the good stuff and the great vibe going. Yellow heart emoji, applause emoji.
3: I think that is, yeah, that is...
2: Is that a joke?
3: I don't know how to interpret that. As a South African, that seems so funny to me. And what's even funnier is that you said thank you after.
2: But I said no. My reaction was thank you with a laugh. So I kind of went both ways. If you're joking, ha-ha. If you're not, thank you.
3: Yeah.
2: Thank you for saying that your last wish with your last gasp is to know that you know the face of this radio show. Thank you.
3: See, my reply would have been just the rolling eyes emoji.
2: So we'll come back to Am I Normal, all right? And I would really appreciate, even a WhatsApp, if you're too shy to call, you can send us a WhatsApp, all right? And I'd really appreciate if you support me, or you can say, hey, Byron, no, I'm great at receiving compliments. If you're not very good at receiving a compliment, if somebody either types something to you on social media or says something to you that's nice, do you struggle to accept it? 011-510-9555. We'll see if we get any calls on this, or maybe I'm just very abnormal. We'll find out. It's NBC Loud.
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2: Loud. And while we wait for those calls, Dominic Fike with the loud hit Baby Doll at 8:16. 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

0: Am I normal?
1: NBC Loud every Monday. Am I normal on The Byron Cook Show? This Monday, am I normal? I'm not very good at receiving compliments. I read an Instagram comment about two songs ago, and I won't read it again, but it was one of those comments that I just wasn't sure how to take it. It was so positive. I thought it might have been an actual joke.
2: Yes.
1: And this is the problem. Like, I didn't know how. I've reacted to this very nice compliment with both a thank you emoji and a laugh emoji.
2: Yeah.
1: Because I'm not sure if it was serious.
2: Yeah, so you were kind of like replying in a very neutral way.
1: We're wondering if that's normal, just the inability to receive a compliment. And I like this from Noor. She sent me a couple of examples on 011-510-9555 on the WhatsApp of where she can't really accept a compliment. When someone compliments her on her cooking, she says, I will say, oh, yeah, but the chicken's a bit dry. You know those people that you'd say, hey, this is great food. No, but I could have.
2: Yeah.
1: They're sort of self-critical.
2: Yeah, but also some people do that, but in their mind, they know that they did a good job.
1: And in a way, it's to try and fish for even more.
2: Yeah, and just pretend to be like, oh, humble about it.
1: You could flip that a bit, couldn't you? Oh, how's the chicken? Is it a bit dry? Oh, no, it's actually really good.
2: Yeah.
1: Oh, shukran. Okay, and she also, she's told she looks great today. She says here, she'll do a thing like where she says, oh, this thing, no, I just got it on sale.
2: Mm.
1: It's lies. And it's just, yeah. I mean, it's funny, I'm looking at a man to my left here, producer Rais, one of the best people at receiving compliments ever. You look good today.
2: Thank you. I'm just like a sponge. I just absorb it.
1: NBC Loud.
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1: On the Byron Cook Show, 8:30 on this Monday. Many have started their Eid Adha break early, clearly, based on the traffic right now. It is green everywhere this morning. A nice run in Riyadh, in Dammam, and in Jeddah. But if you do see anything on the roads that we've missed, all we can see is clear road everywhere. 011-510-9555 is the number.
0: NBC Loud Sports.
1: All right, big night last night because the English Premier League has wrapped up and Arsenal wrapped up their dream season. It was a 2-1 win over Crystal Palace. They finally lifted the trophy for the first time in 22 years. Finishing 7 points clear of Manchester City, ending the campaign with 5 straight wins. The real celebrations came after full-time. It was a huge moment for Arsenal fans, who now turn their attention. What a season they're having. They now move into the Champions League final against the great Paris Saint-Germain. PSG are your defending champions. Arsenal could well be Premier League champions and champions of Europe. That game, May 30th. Now, the other side of the ladder, it was a relegation battle. Tottenham Hotspur, West Ham. Only one of these two London teams would survive.

0: And here's what happened.
1: Survival! It is salvation and not relegation. Spurs' fate secured by a final day salvage act which ends their huge flirtation with the drop. João Palhinha with the moment that changed it all. Their third home win of the campaign has proved enough to save their skin.
0: Yeah, João Palhinha, that was a first half goal that was enough. 1-0 over Everton, West Ham 3, Leeds 0, but it wasn't enough. There was more emotion. Pep Guardiola, the great Pep, who's managed Manchester City for 10 years. It was his last match versus Aston Villa. Sadly, Aston Villa spoiled the farewell. A 2-1 win for them to seal fourth position on the English Premier League table. Liverpool legends also farewelled with great emotion. Mo Salah, the Egyptian king, and Andy Robertson saying goodbye at Anfield in a 1-1 draw. We're going to get to the Canadian GP after this. An incredible result for Kimi Antonelli.

0: one a day.
1: NBC Loud, such a busy morning in sports with the NBA Finals coming up, the Western Conference Finals game this morning. Of course, we had all the English Premier League fallout. Tottenham Hotspur survive. Arsenal do their victory lap as winners of the English Premier League. We didn't even have time in our 2 minute sports bulletin to cover off on the F1 Canadian Grand Prix, where George Russell's title challenge took a huge hit. He had to retire from the lead with a power unit issue, and this handed his 19-year-old teammate, Kimi Antonelli, with, get this, his fourth straight win.
2: Kimi Antonelli wins the Canadian Grand Prix and he leads the World Championship by 43 points. The crowd acclaim. Hamilton and Verstappen across the line.
1: Wow. He's 19. I mean, here's the thing. When you lead by 43, I'm not saying it's impossible, but like, if he does a reasonable job for the rest of the season, he is a world champion in one of the most elite and challenging sports you could ever dream of, and he's not even 20.
3: Wow, 19.
1: It's interesting, isn't it? I mean, depending on where you live around the world, the sorts of things you'd be doing typically as a 19-year-old young man, the sorts of sacrifices you'd imagine. Like, if you're at that level at 19,
3: yeah,
1: I'd be fascinated to interview Kimi Antonelli.
3: Yes.
1: What has his teenage years been like? You know, look, he's brilliant. And a part of me wonders what he's missed out on.
3: Yeah, well, he's still experiencing his teenage years.
1: Yeah, he's still in there.
3: Yes.
1: It's mind-blowing. Like, I just think of the amount of commitment, the things that he hasn't done, whether or not he was able to even study at school. I mean, it won't matter. I mean, I suppose that's the thing.
3: Yeah.
1: I mean, even if, I don't know, he may well have finished school and done quite well, but even if he didn't do much at school, I mean, if money is sort of a measurement of success, he's clearly exceeded. I mean, his earnings would be more than the average adult at the end of their professional career.
3: Yeah, I think he's set up for life now at 19.
1: And what's it like to be the parent of a young kid who's hurtling around in a car at over 300 kilometres an hour? Like, I'd get nervous at the thought of my son just driving any car.
3: Yeah.
1: Let alone that.
3: Yeah, it's a dangerous sport.
1: It's a dangerous sport. Mm. So he's 19 years of age, and you think of the legends that he beat yesterday. He's ahead of Lewis Hamilton, one of the all-time
3: household name.
1: And Max Verstappen. You're a 19-year-old. You look in your rear vision mirror.
3: Yeah.
1: And it's Lewis Hamilton and Max Verstappen. This kid is outrageous. It's NBC Loud.

0: NBC Loud is Saudi's number one hit music station. Coming up after this, Loud Hit from Bella Kay. Everything you need to know about Bella Kay. A new name on NBC Loud. But first, her Loud Hit. I love it. I love it. I love it.
1: Hit music. Big laughs. 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
2: Hello.

0: MBC Loud, it's the Byron Cook Show, and Bella Kay right there with the loud hit, I Love It, I Love It, I Love It. No spaces. You know, that's how the kids are writing things on their phones now. There's no need for a space.
1: It's just one long word.
0: I Love It, I Love It, I Love It from Bella Kay. Now, this track, we're playing it here on MBC Loud, became a genuine TikTok breakout hit. It appeared in more than 100,000 videos.
1: Whoa.
0: Within weeks of release.
1: Whoa, that's a lot.
0: Chances are you've seen a TikTok video with I Love It, I Love It, I Love It, I Love It as the soundtrack. Maybe now that you are a TikTok star in Africa. Now, I know that doesn't necessarily give the African vibes.
1: Yeah.
0: But just to jump on the back of a trend, maybe you could include I Love
1: It. I should, yeah.
0: I Love It, I Love It, I Love It, I Love It. She started by posting snippets online, by the way, as a teenager, before all the record labels really noticed her. And this song has helped push her into the Billboard Hot 100. I mean, she's part of a whole group now, a new wave of these sort of ultra-confessional pop artists like Tate McRae, Sabrina Carpenter.
1: Yes.
0: Olivia Rodrigo.
1: Yes, Zara Larsson.
0: Zara Larsson. Mm. You can add Bella Kay to that list. I mean, some call it, what, sad girl pop?
1: Yes.
0: There's a little bit
1: it's
0: of that.
1: It's an actual term, yeah.
0: A little bit of that going on. But anyway, we love Bella Kay right here on MBC Loud. It's the Byron Cook Show. It never-

0: NBC Loud. She spends a bit of time in Bahrain. Zara Larsson, I believe her parents live in Bahrain.
1: Yes, her parents live there.
0: There we go. Maybe you'll see her when you're on your break, Producer Reyes. Who knows? That is Midnight Sun. This is the Byron Cook Show. We're almost headed to 9 a.m. on this Monday as we do get ready for the long break. Why don't we go old school right now? I love this collaboration back in the day because you had one of the great rappers of all time with one of the modern rock bands of the time merged into one. They put out a record called Collision Course, and it was all Jay-Z's hits with all of Linkin Park's.
1: Yes.
0: It was in the mashup days.
1: Yeah, mashup days.
0: Everyone loved it.
1: When last did I hear that word?
0: What happened to a mashup? I'll tell you what happened. This. Numb Encore.
2: Thank you, thank you, thank you. Far too
0: NBC Loud.

Report. It's a pretty clear run in Riyadh, in Jeddah, in Dammam. Many have taken off for Eid Adha, of course, Wednesday, May 27th, but some have gone early. Depending on what company you work with, you might be off from tomorrow, maybe already. Anyway, 011 510 9555 is the number here on the Byron Cook Show. We are still live and will be live right through Eid, all right? 7 till 10 from tomorrow through to Sunday, and we're all back Monday at the normal time. I have a staycation hack for you because not all of us are travelling for the Eid break. Some of us are actually staying here like me. Honestly, keep it right here for a hack. If you're stuck in the city that you live in, if maybe you wish you were on a break, but you're not, I've got something for you that I honestly believe will be helpful. It's rare that this show is helpful, but this might be one of those occasions. About 15 minutes away from that hack, right now, Somba with the loud hit Homewrecker on MBC Loud.

0: NBC Loud, intern, jury, the newest member of the Byron Cook Show team. It is her job to come up with new games that we can play. We love a game on the radio, like the five-word challenge, which is a very popular daily game. Could this be the next big game? We're experimenting. I highly doubt it. But what's this one called, intern jury?
1: The Riddle Challenge.
0: Okay. It's time for the Riddle Challenge. It's the first time we've played this. Despite the fact we've been doing this for months, she somehow finds new games to play. How does the Riddle...
1: With the help of ChatGPT.
0: Don't say that out loud. How does the Riddle Challenge work?
1: Okay, I read you a riddle and three possible answers. A, B, or C. And you guys just have to answer.
0: Okay, no problem. I will drop the music to allow
1: Your name is your buzzer, sorry.
0: Okay, thank you. To allow for total focus as jury continues to just make up these games as she goes. Okay, we are ready to go in... What's it called again?
1: Riddle Challenge.
0: Riddle Challenge.
1: Yes. Okay, the first question is, what has hands but can't clap? A, clock. B, chair. C, tree.
2: Rais.
1: Okay, go Rais.
2: A clock.
1: Yes, that's correct.
0: This game's tedious.
1: Okay. What has a neck but no head? A, bottle. B, guitar. C, shirt.
2: Rais.
0: Sorry, I just said the letter and I didn't even say my name.
1: Okay.
2: What did you say?
0: I went and said A and I didn't even say my name.
1: Okay, so Rais will go.
2: It's a bottle.
1: Yes! 2 points to Rais.
0: Well, just,
1: go
0: okay.
1: Rais!
0: Now, you're in a real hurry in this game.
1: Okay.
0: Can you just say the name of that riddle again, please?
1: Riddle Challenge.
0: No. The actual riddle. We've established the title of the game. What was the riddle? Say it again, that second
1: okay.
0: one.
1: Okay. What has a neck but no head?
0: A neck but no head.
1: Yes.
0: So a guitar, I'm just thinking of a guitar. It has a neck. I guess it has a head at the end of the guitar. That's where you tune the guitar.
2: Do you call it a neck?
0: Yeah, a guitar does have a neck.
1: It doesn't.
0: A guitar has a neck.
1: I don't know. No. The answer is bottle.
0: Excuse me. We're stopping the game to argue about this. If there's a guitarist listening, look it up. The neck. Okay, so you've got the main body of the guitar, okay? Then there's a neck that goes to the end, which is a head.
1: To be honest, Rais, it makes a little sense, and right?
2: He's correct, though.
0: And so what was the riddle again? Say the riddle again.
1: What has a neck but no head? And the answer is bottle.
0: Well, we've gone around in circles because a guitar has both a neck and a head.
2: Yes.
0: And we were just arguing over nothing there. Okay, interesting. We do have time for one more riddle in this ridiculous game.
1: Okay, what goes up but never comes down? A, balloon. B, age. C,
2: Rais.
1: Smoke.
0: Oh, Byron!
2: So easy, age.
1: Yes! Like, Rais, you answered three questions. You're a star! Yay!
0: Except four. Protest lodged. What about in that movie Interstellar where Matthew McConaughey's character got younger as he went into outer space?
2: That's fiction.
1: Yes.
0: Okay.
2: Not science fiction.
0: We're not playing
1: that. The movie is science fiction, Rais.
2: I'm saying the fact that his age was going down, that's fiction.
1: Well,
2: okay.
1: I was saying the movie's genre is science fiction. Rais, you lost the game.
0: It might be based on scientific fact. It might actually happen. If we have the technology to do it one day, your age might go backwards. But not for now. Congratulations, Rais.

Teddy Swims. We love Teddy's voice. This is the loud hit, Mr. Know-It-All. Keep it here for my Eid Adha staycation hacks in 5 minutes' time on NBC Loud.

0: NBC Loud, this is the Byron Cook Show. Good morning. Well, here we are. Eid al-Adha, of course, falls on the 10th day of Dhul Hijjah, the final month of the Islamic lunar calendar. So Eid will be observed this Wednesday, May the 27th. Now, it gets a little complex in terms of what company you're with and when perhaps your company says, okay, it's time for you to have your break.
1: Yes.
0: Some companies I've noticed perhaps have said have your break a bit earlier than NBC, and that's great. We all have different ways of going about

0: out it.
1: Yeah, they got like the whole, some people got the whole week off.
0: Right. Yeah. But what, in fairness to NBC, who I'm not just saying this because we're on air, an excellent employer, we come back next Monday.
1: Yes.
0: And a lot of my friends are coming back on Sunday.
1: Oh, yes.
0: So I think, you know, we might be a day behind, but then a day behind when we come back. Either way, some are on holidays, some aren't, but we're all off by Wednesday, we can say this much. And it's a long break over several days. Most, for whatever reason, whether you live in Riyadh, Jeddah or Dammam, you go away. It's just what you do. You enjoy time with family and you spend some time away, right?
1: Yeah, and you celebrate Eid also.
0: Of course. But here's the thing. The odd person does stay at home, and that odd person in this case is me.
1: Exhibit A.
0: Exhibit A. I'm standing here, and I will be standing here for the next week.
1: Yes.
0: I will cover your I can't say that on air, but I've got you. I've got you.
1: Thank you.
0: And I've got intern jury as well. I'll be here. Now, what that means, though, I thought, well, okay, I will be working here at NBC. We'll be on from 7 a.m. instead of 6 until 10 a.m. And look, I'd be lying if I said it's going to be a super demanding time. You know, we'll be here, we'll be keeping you company, but yeah, perhaps it's not as busy as it normally would be. So, staycation comes into the mix for someone like myself. Why just go to my house? If everyone else is on vacation, like you, Producer Reese, why can't I feel like I'm on vacation?
1: Exactly. It's like a, what you call this, like a simulation of what a holiday is.
0: Yes. I'm having a simulated holiday, yes. Whereas you're having an actual. But here is a hack, and this is the way I tease this. This is Byron Cook's staycation hack. Now, I don't know if the hotels approve of this. The last thing I want to do is get anyone in trouble. But this is what I did yesterday, and I urge you to do the same thing wherever you live in the kingdom. If you're staying at home, this is what I did, and it worked really well. You know, if you're on one of those hotel sites and you're browsing for deals, and there's a lot of pictures of hotels, I'll tell you one thing that's always a bit tricky. A picture of their pool. Because a pool can look very big in a photo and end up being like a small bathtub when you actually turn up to a certain hotel.
1: That's true.
0: I want a pool from my staycation. That's what I'm looking for. The weather's nice. I want to laze by a pool. So what I did, I live in Riyadh and I walked into a nice, fairly busy part of Riyadh that has a lot of different hotels all within the same block.
1: Okay.
0: And what I asked, and the hotel staff are more than happy to do this, I simply said at about four hotels, do you mind if I go and have a look at your pool?
1: Yes.
0: Honestly, because I want to picture myself at that pool. And the beauty of a staycation, you know, if I'm organising a holiday in the Greek islands, I can't quickly fly to the Greek islands to check on the pools.
1: Exactly.
0: You're sort of going off trust of like the reviews and the pictures.
1: Yeah, that's actually a very good idea. Because, you know, like when you go, even like when you're looking for a place to rent out, like an apartment, you go view the apartment.
0: Yes.
1: So if it's so close to you, you might as well go view these locations before booking them.
0: Now, I found a particular pool that I absolutely love, and that's where I'm going to stay from this afternoon for a couple of nights. And it's great. It's on a rooftop. It's very large. Mm-hmm. Whereas one of the other pools, it looked a lot bigger than it was in real life. Honestly, it was like a small pond rather than a pool. And then this is my second hack. And again, the hotels are happy to help you out. They want to do business. It's all business, right?
1: Of course.
0: You know, it's supply, it's demand, it's do a deal. I went up to the counter of the place that I really liked the pool and said, right, okay, what's the best deal you can do for me? You know, is it busy? Is it not busy? He said, okay, I'll show you. And he pulled it up. Then I pulled out one of my deals from one of these website app type things that give you a choice of different hotels. And he literally, and you know, fair enough, he said, that's a good deal. Let's snap that up. I can't beat that.
1: Yes.
0: So I was able to do a site check, know that I love the hotel, and then they help me
1: in real time find the best deal.
0: And like everyone wins. They've got someone in the hotel that wouldn't have been there otherwise. I was just surprised by, I guess, how simple it is to quickly have a quick look at a hotel.
1: Yeah, see, I'm very different in that sense. I struggle to negotiate.
0: Right.
1: And number two, it just feels like a lot of effort. When I see a price, I just that's the price I'm going to pay, and I'm done.
0: Okay. And that's why you won't be appearing at any business expos anytime soon as a keynote speaker. It's NBC Loud.
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1: Well, we haven't had too much to report all morning, and we still don't. The map's still all green there. Producer Ais in Riyadh, yes? Yes, it is. So we are looking good on the roads. Even King Fahad Road northbound is moving. How about that? Jeddah and Dammam are looking good as well, as many, I think, have taken an early break for Eid Adha. 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
1: Why don't we start with the Canadian Grand Prix? We touched on this earlier in the show. We thought about Kimi Antonelli and the fact that he's only 19 years of age, and he now leads the Drivers' Championship by 43 points as a result of his win in the Canadian Grand Prix.
2: Kimi Antonelli wins the Canadian Grand Prix, and he leads the World Championship by 43 points. The crowd acclaim Hamilton and Verstappen across the line.
1: George Russell, his title challenge took a huge hit. He had to retire from the lead with a power unit issue. That's the cruel thing about Formula One. Same team, one car has a power unit issue, the other car's flying.
3: Yes.
1: It's just a tough sport, isn't it? Anyway, that's tough for George Russell. Lewis Hamilton, as you heard there, on the podium. Great result for Lewis. And Max Verstappen was third in the Red Bull. English Premier League, congratulations, of course. Arsenal, they'd already won it, but the real celebrations came after full time. Congratulations to Arsenal. 2-1 over Crystal Palace, their first trophy in 22 years. Their focus is now the Champions League final, May 30th, against the mighty Paris Saint-Germain, PSG. At the other end of the table, Tottenham. They survived relegation on the final day. It was a tense win over Everton. They've won 1-0. West Ham, unfortunately, they've gone down after 14 years in the top flight. They beat Leeds 3-0, but they needed that other result. They needed Tottenham to lose, and Tottenham won. It was also an emotional day for Manchester.

0: Manchester City as they say goodbye to Pep Guardiola. Masalama, Pep. There's some talk, and we can't confirm these rumours, of a move to Al Nassr.
1: Wow.
0: For Pep Guardiola.
1: That would be amazing.
0: Imagine that. Also, speaking of a high-profile player that might be headed to Saudi Arabia, Mo Salah, the Egyptian king for Liverpool, said goodbye. There were more emotions there. That was a 1-1 draw at Anfield. The end of an era for Mohamed Salah. It's NBC Loud, the Byron Cook Show.
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0: Bruno Mars with Risk It All. If you want to play the five-word challenge, you know the number. 011-510-9555. That's next.

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1: NBC Loud.
2: Maurice has given us a call, I believe, in Riyadh. Good morning, Maurice.
3: Good morning.
2: Have you heard the way this game works, Maurice, where producer Ayis says five words, you just have to answer as quickly as you can, just any word that sort of goes into your brain and then it sort of comes out of your mouth from your brain, and sometimes it doesn't always make sense, and then I try and match the five words. Have you heard it?
3: No, this is the first time.
2: Wow! Oh, you've missed nothing in over a year. We still haven't matched five words, but here's what's going to happen right now. Raees is going to say five words. You're going to think of the first word you can think of five times. I don't listen to that part of the game. I then come back and we see if we can match five. Can we do it, Maurice? What do you think?
3: Yes, I think we can.
2: I love that attitude. Okay, I'm going to block my ears. Masalama.
4: Television.
3: Series.
4: Glass.
3: School.
4: Sky.
3: Blue.
4: Napkin.
3: Tissue.
4: Hair.
3: Wig.
2: Well, if it was a comedy competition, you're doing well, because intern Jury and producer Ayis are laughing, so I guess that's a good sign. The answers were funny. Maybe I should try and think of funny answers to try and match the five words. All right, Maurice, I'm ready to go. Yalla.
4: Television.
2: Channel.
4: Glass.
2: Water.
4: Sky.
2: Blue.
4: Napkin.
2: Tissue.
4: Hair.
2: Band. Hairband. Like those bands that had big hair.
4: Do you know what? You actually didn't do bad. You got two.
2: Two, yeah. Now,
3: okay, that's nice.
2: Maurice, it's actually not a bad score for us two. We don't always do very well at this game, do we?
4: We mostly get zero, yeah.
2: So what did we match? Where did we go wrong and where did we go right, producer Ayis?
4: So for Sky, you both said blue, and for Napkin, you both said tissue.
2: Oh, wow, okay.
4: Television, you said channel. Maurice said series.
2: Yeah, better answer.
4: For glass, you said water, and Maurice said full.
2: His glass is literally full.
4: And for hair, you said band. Maurice said wig.
2: Oh! Look, we might be getting personal here, Maurice. I don't know why that's the first thing that sprung to mind for you. You know, I'll tell you in a fun-related story, producer Ayis's hair is so magnificent. I know radio is not a visual medium. Many think that could be a wig. We're not sure. Intern Jury, do you think... Actually, we can't... No, at work, I was about to say, can you just see if it's real? But that would be workplace assault.
5: Yes.
2: But what do you think?
5: No, it's real. I'm sure it's real.
2: How do you know?
5: Because it's obvious. You can see the hairline.
2: Okay, interesting. All right, hey, Maurice, thanks for playing. We did well.
3: Thank you so much.
2: Good stuff. There it goes. So I think you really enjoyed that.
1: Live across KSA, now, Byron Cook Show.
2: Yo. 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

0: NBC Loud, this is the Byron Cook Show. Enjoy your staycation.
1: Thank you.
0: I'm not bitter at all. I'm so happy for you, and I'll be so happily here at 7 a.m. till 10 a.m. across Eid. I'll ask you this: on your trip to Bahrain, will you be dining much? Any dining out?
1: Dining sounds very fancy. I'm going to have like dinner meals, but I wouldn't say dining.
0: Fine dining, no, just dining. Look, here is something, and I couldn't believe this, but somebody who works in a restaurant in Las Vegas actually told me this, but said it was a global phenomenon. It wasn't just Las Vegas. So I'm going to tell you the way things work at a restaurant in terms of the seating plan, and then I want you to think about where you get seated when you arrive at a restaurant.
1: Okay.
0: At the time, I was with a friend. Let's say that friend was aesthetically, a nice-looking friend.
1: Yes.
0: Just as one would hope, you know, I present well. I mean, you certainly present well.
1: Yes.
0: I mean, you're a model. Anyway, when I turned up to this restaurant in Vegas with this friend, they sat us right at the front of the restaurant. So there's a lot of passing traffic at this restaurant.
1: Yes.
0: And they sat us right at the front.
1: Okay.
0: And he admitted later in the night, because we said, oh, this is a nice table, but why here? There were so many other tables. He said, we put the good-looking people at the front because it's a great advertisement.
1: I know. I mean, I've been to restaurants in this region and I'm familiar with that.
0: Oh, now when you say you're familiar with that, where do they sit you?
1: They put me right where everyone can see me.
0: Hey! There we go. I was waiting for that. So look, the bad news is if you're listening right now and you always get put at the back.
1: Yeah.
0: That's maybe, I don't know. I'm not sure. I'm not saying it goes for every restaurant.
1: Yeah. Remember this restaurant I went to in Bodrum in Turkey? I was dancing outside the restaurant because they were like, you can bring people in here.
0: That's right. You'd only sat at the front. They had you working for them.
1: Yes.
0: You were handing out vouchers at one point. It's NBC Love. Ryan Seacrest is next. Have a great day.

0: gossip and hits.
1: I'm Ed Sheeran.
2: Hey, this is Miley Cyrus.
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1: Ruby, can I grab you for a second in the back room? So this is interesting, and I've known people to do this. You're wondering, can you pick wildflowers out of the park or just in public places, right?
2: Right. Well, more like down my neighborhood.
1: Like from other people's property?
2: Maybe See? Like their front, kind of hovering over the sidewalk. But there's just so many pretty wildflowers right now. It's that time of year. So I'm like, they're going to end up dying. Is it okay if I just pluck, you know, a few? Just so like a little handful. Like, is that
3: a handful?
2: Yeah.
1: I got to tell you.
3: I think it's theft.
1: I've been sometimes out for in restaurants and they'll be like, oh, we pulled these edible flowers from the park.
2: Right.
1: And they throw them in a dish.
3: Gross.
1: That's what I thought. Yeah. That's actually what I thought, but they sold me so well on it. I'm like, what a special treat.
2: And then did you eat it?
1: I'm like, what park, bro? He's like, yeah, we foraged. I'm like, but from our parks?
3: I am not an edible flower girly. Yeah, I would do not.
1: Dude was like, yeah. And we went foraging for mushrooms in the parks.
3: Nothing. I'm
1: like, yes, they did tell me that. And I acted like that was such a delicacy.
3: I know, because the way they spun it, it's all about
1: the way
3: spin.
1: They spun it. Like, look, these are local public
3: trash
1: mushrooms. I'm like, all right, bro, that sounds great. Make a salad out of that? Okay. Anything else? Any salt and pepper? No, just the fresh flavor of the park.

0: Hey, it is Ryan Seacrest on NBC Loud. Shaboozy fans, big star, his new album will arrive this summer, and the artist behind the hit track Bars song tapped his friend and Oscar winner, Jamie Foxx, to help make the announcement. In the little trailer, Jamie Foxx put on a Southern accent. The album is titled The Outlaw Cherry Lee and Other Western Tales, coming out in July.
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0: It's Alex Warren. You're taking me out
1: of the ordinary. Feel good hits. What's up? This is our Larson. Midnight sun kiss, skin under the red sky. All day, every day.
0: Yo, what's up, guys? 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
1: So if you're planning your summer trip, book your flight Saturday. 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Saturday the best, Wednesday the second best. Take a look. And why not? I mean, if you can't adjust it, why not try and save that? Today's quote, Sissany, Tanya, intern Sophia. Mm-hmm. How long is this internship, Sophia? It seems like a lifetime.
2: Very long.
1: Today's quote, fall in love when you're ready, not when you're lonely. I think that requires a revisit, Tanya.
3: A revisit for who?
2: Yeah, fall in love when you're ready, not lonely.
1: Not when you're lonely, yeah. I think we need to get into that, don't we, Tanya?
3: Are you speaking to her?
2: Yeah.
1: Like, no, I'm talking about for me. Oh, no, for me.
3: Oh, like, are you saying she was lonely when she met Robbie?
1: I'm saying it could happen to me. I've been

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1: It's Harry. 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
1: It can happen between celebrity couples that one gets jealous over the other one being a bit more famous than they are. 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
1: Okay, I might have found a wedding site. I'm into this one. I'll tell you about it. You could do it too.
0: I'll tell you more in a second. It's coming on NBC Loud.

0: talking.
1: It's NBC Loud. If you are thinking about a site to do your wedding, this is one of my top two attractions at Disneyland or Disney World. The Haunted Mansion is now available for weddings.
2: I know.
3: Are you putting that?
2: I mean, I did not take you to be this excited about this information.
3: Are you putting it on your Pinterest board?
1: Well, I'm not opposed to if I get to that place, because first of all, I don't know what it was about. When I first saw Haunted Mansion as a kid, I loved the dancing ghosts in the ballroom of the house. Only 25 guests, max. That was another thing. So that's one of my favorite attractions.
2: Right.
1: 25 guests, love it. You'll do it like out in the courtyard in front of the mansion. The guests arrive at 5 a.m. Happens before the park opens.
2: Oh! It's a tight turnaround.
1: What does that venue cost?
2: So this one specifically, they're saying $40,000. So $40,000.
1: Yeah, that's a lot for 25.
2: And that is the base package. So that is the officiant, minimal decor, and photos.
1: Is this like a big screen TV that first comes on the market? You put it at some crazy price and then it will go down in time. I think we wait it out.
2: It'll be the opposite. There's so many people. Great. I don't think they're having any problems having these weddings.
1: Can you imagine the look on people's faces when they get the invitation that they got to be there at 5 and they'll be done by 6:30?
3: Yeah, getting there at 5:20 is the latest. Rough.
2: I would be stoked that I was one of the chosen 25.
1: Me too. I love it. Thank you, Walt Disney, once again. Making dreams and relationships come true.
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1: All right. Tanya overheard an argument at a restaurant. What happened?
2: I don't know. And it's been like on my mind ever since. So it was like two girls were sitting at a table when Robbie and I sat down to eat. And they already had their food. Then one man walks up, sits next to one woman. And then another man walks up and sits next to the other woman. And they're all chatting, not really thinking anything of it. One man walks off. And then the man that's left at the table starts just saying a lot of...
1: About the man that walked off?
2: Yes. And like bad words, using like bad word after bad word. And his voice was very loud.

0: So then at that point, Robbie and I were like, what's going on? We're kind of trying to like eavesdrop. We couldn't really tell. Obviously, he was mad at this one man. And then he gets mad at the other woman. Then basically, there's just one woman sitting at the table alone by herself. So I'm like,
1: where did everybody go?
0: I don't know.
2: They left?
0: The men stormed off. The men stormed off. And then the one other woman, I think she went to the bathroom. Because the one woman ended up coming back.
2: So the two women were there and the guys left.
0: Yes, but there was one woman there at one point.
2: Were they in relationships with these guys?
0: It didn't appear to be so.
1: Okay.
0: I wanted to talk to the woman just to figure out what was going on. And Robbie said, no, it's none of our business.
2: It isn't. You can't do that.
0: First of all, they were making it my business by how loud they were speaking.
2: But you need to understand a word. And that is a word I'm going to give to you now.
0: What?
2: It starts with a B. It ends with a re. It's boundary. You need to establish a boundary
0: yeah.
2: for different things in your life, including us.

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1: And Steve Aoki drops a new track, you know, bringing the party straight to your eardrums. It's good stuff. His latest, Yappake, alongside Faruko and Greasy, will be fueling dance floors worldwide all summer long. I got the track up and a video. 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Search

0: This is Ryan Seacrest on NBC Loud, home of the Byron Cook Show. How would you feel about an edible wedding invitation? I think you have this story.
1: Yes, it's a unique trend that's kind of happening right now with some brides and grooms. I'm here for it.
0: I don't understand it, but I will in a second. Hang on. On the way, right here, NBC Loud. Call

0: Hey, it is Ryan Seacrest on NBC Loud. So there's a trend a-bubbling, edible wedding invitations.
1: Yes. This couple totally flipped the script. They sent out loaves of bread as their invitations. Each loaf had a custom stamp of the couple's initials, and it came in this cute maroon box with clear wrap around it. And the cheeky little bread puns like, "Bready or not, here we come." And so then after you get this loaf of bread, which you can eat and enjoy, which guests love, it's a QR code that has all the information for the wedding.
0: Ugh. Just put the wedding down on a piece of paper with the numbers of the
1: this
0: time.
1: This actually
0: too many steps.
1: This costs less than printing out invitations.
2: No
0: to
2: chance.
0: To ship that?
1: Yes.
0: To ship bread? No
1: They're
0: chance.
1: They're saying the whole
0: You're saying
1: thing
0: this to ship bread.
1: It costs less than sending out normal
0: bread.
1: Invites.
0: It's bread weighs something.
1: The bread itself was probably cheaper than the invitation itself and the calligraphy or the wax stamp.
0: Have you ever shipped a baguette to anybody? It's not cheap.
2: It's not cheap.
0: So when you send out your wedding invitations, if you're going to do this trend, don't send me bread, bro. Send me salmon with pistachio crust or something.
1: Okay, that's going to cost a lot more.
0: But that would be much more exciting.
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1: I have watched, you know when you're watching a streaming show and it drops every week, which I get very frustrated by? 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I always think that that is another show.
2: I know. Episode, and it starts right into another trailer. 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
1: 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And Tanya, with a trending report on deck here, what are you looking at?
2: Kylie Jenner's BFF has a major body image PSA for everybody listening, and I love her for saying this.
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1: 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I mean, we're loving Shakira's latest, but is it the best? 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
1: Right now, Tanya has a trending report. Tanya?
2: I love this trending report because Kylie Jenner's best friend, influencer Anastasia Karanikolaou, we also know her as Stassi Baby, best known as Stassi Baby. She discussed her complicated feelings over getting various plastic surgeries, and she went into detail on the debut episode of her new podcast. But this is what she said that was the kicker for me. She said, "Do not surgically alter your body for a trend." And I love that she said this because I feel like it's different, I think, for men and for women, but like with women, it's like trendy to have big lips, and then all of a sudden it's not trendy to have big lips, and then it's trendy to have big boobs, and then it's trendy to have small boobs. And if you want to do something, do it because you want to, not because it's a trend or...
1: Well, that's true. I mean,
2: I love that she said that, though, because I just feel like, especially when you're younger and you're seeing all this stuff on your Instagram, and yeah, I think it's important.
1: Be aware, if something's a trend, it's a trend.
2: Right.
1: And be aware when you see stuff on Instagram, it's not real. Cross my heart.

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1: Cross my heart, hope to die. 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
0: Stay solid, never lie to you. 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
1: She keeps sending me AI videos, photos. It'll be like babies talking, saying like funny things in Spanish or just, and she thinks it's real. And I'm like, Mom, this is AI. Like, this is not a baby, like a 8-month-old baby speaking like a full on sentence. But she just won't stop. Or she'll send me like, you know, natural remedies, but it's like AI version talking about it.
2: Right. So, I've seen those. They're like ads.
1: Yeah. Yes. They're like ads. And she's like, see, I've been telling you, like, chamomile is good for this, but it's like in Spanish and it's AI. And I'm just like, Mom, this is not real. Like, I don't know how to explain or how to train them to be able to, you know, decipher what's AI and what isn't.
0: No, this is the problem. I mean, I have a huge concern about one of my favorite shows, America's Funniest Videos.
2: And?
0: Like, how do I know that video isn't an AI? It was so authentic for someone. Thank you. Now you understand.
2: Now you ruined it for me.
1: Yeah.
0: I know, but I watched that show for my whole life.
2: I know.
0: AFV.
2: I know.
0: And now I'm thinking, well, wait a minute. How do we know what's real and what's not real? So I don't know where this goes, but my rule of thumb is if it's too good to be true, it's not true.
1: Right.
0: Try to crush all the dreamers.
1: Singing or something like that.
0: No, yeah. They're not. They are not.
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1: Seacrest, Disney, Tanya, be careful what you put on a card. It is very, very telling if you're too sweet, in the words of Hozier. I'm just, like, it can spell guilt.

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1: It's Harry. I'll see you from 3 p.m. this afternoon with the three biggest songs in the country, counting them down from 3 p.m. for you. Plus, World Cup anthems. I mean, we're loving Shakira's latest, but is it the best? We'll find out from 3 p.m. this afternoon.

about accidental FaceTimes? It just keeps happening to me, and I keep figuring, I don't know how it's happening. And sometimes I don't hit end in time, and here we are.

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1: 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Seacrest, Sissany, and Tanya, and thank you for listening to us. Friends, we are going to call it here. 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
1: It's Harry. I'll see you from 3 p.m. this afternoon with the three biggest songs in the country, counting them down from 3 p.m. for you. Plus, World Cup anthems. I mean, we're loving Shakira's latest, but is it the best? We'll find out from 3 p.m. this afternoon.

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1: The MBC Loud top three at three.
0: All right, let's do this. The three biggest songs in the country, count them down from three to one. It's called the top three at three. And in at number three this afternoon, wow, this has fallen off. Was number one a few times over the last few weeks, was this Tame Impala and Dracula with Jennie as well on this one from Blackpink. It's in at number three, the three biggest songs in the country this afternoon. The top three at three, MBC Loud.

0: NBC Loud with Taylor Swift in at number two.
1: The NBC Loud. Top three at three.
0: This is where we count down the three biggest songs in the country. We do it at 3 p.m. every afternoon here at NBC Loud. And guess what? We have a brand new number one, this time from Drake. It's called Too Hard for the Radio. And it is the latest loud hit from Drake as well. No surprise, I know Saudi Arabia loves this guy. And you've made it number one this afternoon in the top three at three here at NBC Loud.

0: Drake in at number one at NBC Loud.
1: The NBC Loud. Top three. Three.
0: Yeah, we count down the three biggest songs in the country, and it just wrapped up with number one, Drake, with Too Hard for the Radio. In at number two,
1: hey, this is Taylor Swift.
0: And Elizabeth Taylor. And then this was a shock this afternoon, in at number three, Dracula, Tame Impala and Jenny. Will it be a new number one tomorrow? Or, Saudi, do you want it to be Drake again? We'll find out tomorrow from 3 p.m. And we do the top three at three all over again here at NBC Loud.

0: Nick Fyke, it's called Baby Doll.
1: The Drive with Harry and Dana. 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
0: Yeah, no Dana this week, just me, Harry. 011-510-9555 if you ever want to join us here on the WhatsApp or give me a call. A huge night last night with all of the games for the Premier League wrapping up and all starting simultaneously at 6 p.m. Saudi time last night. You heard it on the Byron Cook Show this morning. One team lifted the trophy for the English Premier League after a 22-year absence from winning, I guess you could say. And another team survived relegation as well. I'm going to get you caught up with all that happened last night in the English Premier League. Coming up in the next few minutes, Old School Now from Flo Rida. See you at NBC Live. Hey, yeah.

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0: I'm Harry, you just got me this week, Donna's away. 011-510-9555 is our number. Maybe you're happy because you're an Arsenal fan. Well, you would be. They wrapped up their Premier League dream season with a 2-1 win over Crystal Palace last night. They'd already won the league. This was a scheduled match with Crystal Palace. However, Crystal Palace put in a good effort regardless. The first time they've lifted up that English Premier League trophy for 22 years. And the real celebrations came after full-time last night as well, which was a huge moment for Arsenal fans. Now, their attention is on the Champions League final against Paris Saint-Germain as well. Obviously, keep it NBC Lab. We'll keep you updated on that. And Tottenham last night.
2: Survival! It is salvation and not relegation. Spurs fate secured by a final day salvage act, which ends their huge flirtation with the drop. João Palhinha with the moment that changed it all. Their third home win of the campaign has proved enough to save their skin.
0: Yes, survived relegation last night, as you heard, thanks to a first half goal, which really just saved them. It was a tense win last night over Everton. We'll keep you updated as always here at NBC Loud.
3: 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It's the official song of the FIFA World Cup 2026. Enjoy.

0: NBC Loud, and yes, we are on the countdown too until the World Cup kicks off. It's so soon, and you're going to be hearing lots of that too from Shakira and Burna Boy, the official World Cup anthem.
1: NBC Loud, Saudi traffic.
0: In Riyadh, heavy congestion along King Fahd Road, just near Alaya and along the Northern Ring Road. That's on the approach to Exit 5. King Abdulaziz Road as well, if you're heading through the Kutaba District, is a little slow. Plus, don't forget that construction work that's happening around the Kaft area. It's going to slow things down for that exit home this afternoon. In Jeddah, along Prince Majid Road and King Abdulaziz Road, if you're on the approach to Al Hamra and the Corniche, you're going to hit some slow traffic if you're heading through there. There's some delays along Medina Road heading northbound as well. And in Dammam, slow along King Fahd Road near Al-Fasaliya and along the Dahran Jubail Expressway. Nothing to report with the causeway running normally across to Bahrain. If you do see anything, do let us know. 011-510-9555 on the WhatsApp here at NBC Loud.
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3: She take my money. Well, I'm in need. Yes, it's a trifling friend indeed. Oh, she's a gold digger. Way over time.

0: process.
1: NBC Loud, we are The Drive. Harry and Donna, you just got me though. Donna's away this week at the Byron Cook Show. Oh, all running normally in the morning from 6. And if you missed it this morning, they play this game. I love it. It's called Am I Normal? Well, I mean, it sort of explains itself, but here's how it went down this morning. A lot of fun.
2: I am not very good at receiving compliments.
1: Why?
2: Maybe it's because my background is Australian and the Australian culture, everybody is joking around with each other all the time. Mm. So I've noticed here in Saudi Arabia, you get more genuine compliments.
3: Yes.
2: I've had people say to me, you have such a good energy. And they mean that when they say that.
3: Yeah.
2: In Australia, no one would ever go up to someone and say, you have such a good energy, mate.
3: I get that, yeah. In South Africa, sarcasm is a big part of our humour also. So you never know when someone's being serious also.
2: Now, I can't accept that. I've seen face-to-face, I think it's when it's written on social media, and I'll get to the compliment that I don't know how to take that I got last night on Instagram. I mentioned it earlier in the show. If it's a face-to-face compliment, someone here in the kingdom says something as nice as you have such a good energy, I can see in their eyes that they mean it. And I give a very heartfelt shukran.
3: Yes.
2: So do you. Thanks so much. And, you know, thanks for listening to the show. And I can take that when I see it in front of me and I can read the vibes. But when I read a comment like this on Instagram, if this was sent to me in Australia, this is under our latest Instagram post. It's in the interview with me and Ronaldo. Here's what it says. My reaction to this was I did a thank you and a laugh emoji because I think this person is joking. I don't know how to take this. Here it is. I think my life is fulfilled now. Finally, I saw the face of the best radio station in Riyadh before I die. Keep the good stuff and the great vibe going. Yellow heart emoji, applause emoji.
3: I think that is, yeah, that is.
2: Is that a joke?
3: I don't know how to interpret that. As a South African, that seems so funny to me. And what's even funnier is that you said thank you after.
2: But I said no. My reaction was thank you with a laugh. So I kind of went both ways. Like, if you're joking, ha-ha. If you're not, thank you.
3: Yeah.
2: Thank you for saying that your last wish with your last gasp is to know that you know the face of this radio show. Thank you.
3: See, my reply would have been just the rolling eyes emoji.
1: And the Byron Cook Show is back tomorrow morning from 6, keeping you company throughout your Eid as well. They return tomorrow here at NBC Loud. This is one of our favourite Loud hits right now, though. Bruno Mars, he is back, and in such a big way as well, with a world tour, a new record, and even a road named

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1: In Riyadh, heavy congestion along King Fahd Road, just near Alaya and along the Northern Ring Road. That's on the approach to Exit 5. King Abdulaziz Road as well, if you're heading through the Kutaba district, is a little slow. Plus, don't forget that construction work that's happening around the Kaft area. It's going to slow things down for that exit home this afternoon. In Jeddah, along Prince Majid Road and King Abdulaziz Road, if you're on the approach to Al Hamra and the Corniche, you're going to hit some slow traffic if you're heading through there. There's some delays along Medina Road heading northbound as well. And in Dammam, slow along King Fahd Road near Al Fasalia and along the Dahran Jubail Expressway. Nothing to report with the causeway running normally across to Bahrain. If you do see anything, do let us know. 011 510 9555. 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
0: How good is it that these guys are back, right? It is their latest Loud hit. It is called Swim. Can we get some more new music from BTS too, by the way? I mean, I know they were busy with their comeback concert and they had a movie. And, okay, they have been pretty busy. All right, but we are so glad that they are back, BTS. 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
0: Our number 011-510-9555. So, Dana's away. She's back next week. And you got me all this week. And I sort of thought, I was online last night and I was checking out our socials at NBC Loud FM and noticed that an argument that Dana and I had on air was trending. And I sort of thought, well, you know what? In case you missed it, I'm going to get this back on for you. You're going to hear that moment that's trending on our socials at NBC Loud FM. Something that really divided the country. Is it okay to wear sunscreen at nighttime? I would have thought the answer was obvious. I know. You'll hear how it all went down coming up in the next 5 minutes here at NBC Loud.

NBC Loud, it is The Drive. Harry, Dana, you got me. Just Harry this week. Dana's away. And I thought, you know what? Maybe we miss her. Maybe we miss her a little bit. Be good to hear her voice. And I saw this trending on our socials as well at NBC Loud FM. Just in case you missed it last week, we inadvertently kicked off a debate. Dana, who decided that she likes to wear sunscreen at night.

0: time was debating whether or not it was beneficial or not. I mean, I would have thought that wearing sunscreen at night, Netta from Jeddah called yesterday and lent us her opinion on the matter.
1: I have a lot of things to say about the sunscreen. Don't wear sunscreen at night.
2: No, are you with or against it?
1: No, I'm saying no. I'm
2: why? No, because, I've lost them.
1: Because what sunscreen does, it creates a barrier against the sun. Yeah, I understand it creates a barrier against like the everything around you, like the dust, everything. Mm-hmm. But at night, just use a night cream that creates a barrier. Whatever cream you put, it creates a barrier anyways.
2: So sunscreen, as we all know, is the like even more moisturizing than your usual cream.
1: No,
2: yes, it
1: no,
2: is.
1: No, it's not.
2: Netta, I need you to agree with me, please. I can't be alone in this.
1: I want to agree with you so badly, but I can't.
2: This hurts.
1: Sunscreen by default already dries you up. That's why they add a lot of moisturizing benefits to it. Like, the actual sunscreen, it's supposed to be very gritty, very... that's why whenever you go, like, sunscreen SPF 15, mm-hmm. it's way less gritty and than sunscreen SPF 30, like, for example.
2: Mm-hmm. Okay.
1: So, I'm sorry, Donna.
2: Every TikTok and friend...
0: You got your information from TikTok? Oh, okay. You could have just said that at the beginning.
1: No, I'm an enthusiast.
0: Well, and by the way, is it such a crime to have people agree with me for once on this
2: yes.
0: show?
1: I didn't want to agree with you at all, but I had to. I'm so sorry that I'm putting
2: it's okay.
1: you on the line like
2: it's
1: this.
2: Okay, darling. You weren't against me. You were with me and you wanted me to learn, so I will take constructive criticism.
1: Thank you for putting it nicely.
2: Of course.
0: I'm right here, guys. I can hear you both. Thanks for the call, Netta.
2: Thank you, Netta. Have a nice drive.
1: You too. Right.
0: You can check out how that all unfolded on our socials at NBC Loud FM. Dana is back next week as well. This is The Drive, Harry and Dana, and the latest loud hit from Drake. Checks out and I feel like a squid. It's called National Treasure here at NBC Loud. Yeah, he dropped 3 new records last week. And this is one of the many loud hits. It's called National Treasure here at NBC Loud.

0: ABC Loud with Ed Sheeran, and one of our favorite Loud hits from him. That is called As Izam.
1: NBC Loud, Saudi traffic.
0: In Riyadh, heavy congestion along King Fahd Road, just near Alaya and along the Northern Ring Road. That's on the approach to Exit 5. King Abdulaziz Road as well, if you're heading through the Kutaba District, is a little slow. Plus, don't forget that construction work that's happening around the Kaft area. It's going to slow things down for that exit home this afternoon. In Jeddah, along Prince Majid Road and King Abdulaziz Road, if you're on the approach to Al Hamra and the Corniche, you're going to hit some slow traffic if you're heading through there. There's some delays along Medina Road heading northbound as well. And in Dammam, slow along King Fahd Road near Al-Fasiliya and along the Dahran Jubail Expressway. Nothing to report with the causeway running normally across to Bahrain. If you do see anything, do let us know. 011 510 9555. 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

0: Harry and Dana, and this is Saudi's number one hit music station with the latest loud hit from Somba, which we are loving. I know you are loving as well, Saudi. It's called Homewrecker here at MBC Loud.
1: Hey, it's Alex Warren.
0: And I don't know about you, but I've just got a feeling that this guy is just going to keep dropping hits after hits after hits for years to come. His name is Alex Warren. And his latest loud hit called Fever Dream is only 3 minutes away here at MBC.

NBC Louder, we are Saudi's number one hit music station. I'm Harry. No Dana this week. She's back next week. The Byron Cook Show is not taking any time off, though, over your Eid. They're back tomorrow morning, the Byron Cook Show. And just in case you missed the five-word challenge this morning, it's a lot of fun. You could always join in and play tomorrow even. You're going to hear that coming up after 5 p.m. and in the next few minutes. I'll take my pride. One of my favorite songs in our playlist right now from Sienna Spyro. No, I'm not blind. Just say it's such an incredible song. You're going to hear this just before 5 p.m. Just for the here at NBC Live.

0: NBC Loud, we are Saudi's number one hit music station, and that is such an incredible new Loud hit from Sienna Spyro. It is called Die on This Hill.
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0: In Riyadh, traffic pressure is increasing along King Fahd Road, just through Alaya and near the King Abdullah Financial District as well. If you are in and around Kaft, entering, exiting is slower at the moment with all the construction happening through there. Northern Ring Road as well, and along King Abdulaziz Road, both directions slow at the moment after 5 p.m. In Jeddah, slow traffic reported on Prince Majid Road, Medina, sections of the Corniche as well, and approaching Al Hamra. If you're in Dammam, you can expect a slow journey along Dahran Jebel Expressway and the King Fahd Road near Al Fasalia as well. If you're on the approach to the causeway, it's running normally, nothing to report. Incident free for the journey to Bahrain. If you do see anything, 011-510-9555. Bruno Mars and his latest Loud hit on In Seconds.
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0: The latest allowed here from Teddy Swims. It's called Mr. Know-It-All. I sort of feel like that's a different sound for him, right? I'm getting a bit of like Gautier sound, Sting and the Police. I don't know. I feel like he's dug into some different inspirations behind his latest loud hit. This is The Drive, Harry and Dana. Dana is back next week. The Byron Cook Show, all back tomorrow morning here at NBC Loud. And if you like, on 011-510-9555, you could always join them and play this.
1: Have you heard the way this game works, Maurice, where producer Ayis says five words, you just have to answer as quickly as you can, just any word that sort of goes into your brain, and then it sort of comes out of your mouth from your brain, and sometimes it doesn't always make sense, and then I try and match the five words. Have you heard it?
2: No, this is the first time.
1: Wow! Oh, you've missed... Well, actually, you've missed nothing in over a year. We still haven't matched five words, but here's what's going to happen right now. Rais is going to say five words. You're going to think of the first word you can think of five times. I don't listen to that part of the game. I then come back, and we see if we can match five. Can we do it, Maurice? What do you think?
2: Yes, I think we can.
1: Love that attitude. Okay, I'm going to block my ears. Masalama.
3: Television.
2: Series.
3: Glass.
2: School.
3: Sky.
2: Blue.
3: Napkin.
2: Tissue.
3: Hair.
2: Wig.
1: Well, if it was a comedy competition, you're doing well, because intern Jury and producer Ayis are laughing, so I guess that's a good sign. The answers were funny. Maybe I should try and think of funny answers to try and match the five words. All right, Maurice, I'm ready to go. Yalla.
3: Television.
1: Channel.
3: Glass.
1: Water.
3: Sky.
1: Blue.
3: Napkin.
1: Tissue.
3: Hair.
1: Band. Hairband. Like those bands that had big hair.
3: Do you know what? You actually didn't do bad. You got two.
1: Two, yes! Now,
2: okay, that's nice.
1: Maurice, it's actually not a bad score for us two. We don't always do very well at this game, do we?
3: We mostly get zero, yeah.
1: So what did we match? Where did we go wrong and where did we go right, producer Ayis?
3: So for Sky, you both said blue, and for Napkin, you both said tissue.
1: Oh, wow, okay.
3: Television, you said channel. Maurice said series.
1: Yeah, better answer.
3: For glass, you said water, and Maurice said full.
1: His glass is literally full.
3: And for hair, you said band. Maurice said wig.
1: Oh! Look, we might be getting personal here, Maurice. I don't know why that's the first thing that sprung to mind for you. You know, I'll tell you in a fun related story, producer Ayis's hair is so magnificent. I know radio is not a visual medium. Many think that could be a wig. We're not sure. Intern Jury, do you think it... Can you just... Actually, we can't... No, at work, I was about to say, can you just see if it's real? But that would be workplace assault.
4: Yes. But
1: what do you
4: no,
1: think?
4: No, it's real. I'm sure it's real.
1: How do you know?
4: Because it's obvious. You can see the hairline.
1: Okay, interesting. All right, hey, Maurice, thanks for playing. We did well.
2: Thank you so much.
0: 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Taylor Swift and her latest loud hit now at NBC Loud.

0: Lizzie Lauder. We are Saudi's number one hit music station with a new loud hit. It really grows on you too, this one. It's so good. She's only young. Her name is Bella Kay. It's called I Love It, I Love It, I Love It. She went on to explain what it was sort of about.
1: It's kind of like, I think when I'm in these kind of situations, I'm very attuned to my emotions and I always know like what I'm feeling and like I know this thing is bad for me, but I'm always kind of just like, I'm going to do it anyway, and whatever.
0: It is a new loud hit. Bella Kay here at NBC Loud. I like being

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0: In Riyadh, you've still got traffic along King Fahd Road heading near the King Abdullah Financial District and through Alaya as well. If you are in and around Kaft, be aware that that construction is holding things up through there. And traffic is a lot slower on entry and exit along Prince Majid Road in Jeddah, Medina Road and sections of the Corniche heading past Alhambra. Are you going to expect some slower than usual traffic heading through there as people are making last minute Eid arrangements. And in Dammam, the traffic just heading southbound along the Dhahran Jubail Expressway is slow in parts. If you do see anything, 011-510-9555 and stick around. Saudi This is on the way for you. You're going to hear it in just under half a minute here at NBC Loud. From Pink Pantheress and Zara Larsson, Stateside, a loud hit playing next.
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AC Loud, and those guys are super talented. I'm talking about Cat's Eye, and that is their Loud hit. It is called Gabriella. So we love One Republic. We know you love One Republic here as well in the kingdom. They've come to tour before. We're hoping that now they've got a new Loud hit, maybe they might tour again. And that new Loud hit is this. Called Need Your Love, the latest from One Republic. I'm going to get this on for you after Old School from Daft Punk.

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1: In Riyadh, you still got traffic along King Fahd Road heading near the King Abdullah Financial District and through Alaya as well. If you are in and around Kaft, be aware that that construction is holding things up through there. And traffic is a lot slower on entry and exit along Prince Majid Road in Jeddah, Medina Road and sections of the Corniche heading past Alhambra. You're going to expect some slower than usual traffic heading through there as people are making last minute Eid arrangements. And in Dammam, the traffic just heading southbound along the Dhahran Jubail Expressway is slow in parts. If you do see anything, 011-510-9555.
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0: Olivia Rodrigo here at NBC Loud. No benchwarmers. Alex and Jay return on June 1st. This is NBC Loud.
1: 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NBC Loud.
0: Yeah, no Dana this week. Just me, Harry. 011-510-9555 if you ever want to join us here on the WhatsApp or give me a call. A huge night last night with all of the games for the Premier League wrapping up and all starting simultaneously at 6 p.m. Saudi time last night. You heard it on the Byron Cook Show this morning. One team lifted the trophy for the English Premier League after a 22-year absence from winning, I guess you could say. And another team survived relegation as well. I'm going to get you caught up with all that happened last night in the English Premier League. Coming up, The Weeknd, Swedish House Mafia now at

0: Rosé, Bruno Mars at NBC Loud. No bench warmers this week. They return Alex and JR on June 1st. I'm Harry. 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
0: 011-5109-555 is our number. Maybe you're happy because you're an Arsenal fan. Well, you would be. They wrapped up their Premier League dream season with a 2-1 win over Crystal Palace last night. They'd already won the league. This was a scheduled match with Crystal Palace. However, Crystal Palace put in a good effort regardless. The first time they've lifted up that English Premier League trophy for 22 years. And the real celebrations came after full time last night as well, which was a huge moment for Arsenal fans. Now, their attention is on the Champions League final against Paris Saint-Germain as well. Obviously, keep it NBC Loud. We'll keep you updated on that. And Tottenham last night.
2: Survival! It is salvation and not relegation. Spurs fate secured by a final day salvage act, which ends their huge flirtation with the drop. João Palhinha with the moment that changed it all. Their third home win of the campaign has proved enough to save their skin.
0: Yes, survived relegation last night, as you heard, thanks to a first half goal, which really just saved them. It was a tense win last night over Everton. We'll keep you updated as always here at NBC Loud. And don't forget, the Benchwarmers return on June 1st. Alex and JR back warming the bench here at NBC Loud.

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0: In Riyadh, you've still got traffic along King Fahd Road heading near the King Abdullah Financial District and through Alaya as well. If you are in and around Kaft, be aware that that construction is holding things up through there. And traffic is a lot slower on entry and exit along Prince Majid Road in Jeddah, Medina Road and sections of the Corniche heading past Alhambra. Are you going to expect, expect basically some slower than usual traffic heading through there as people are making last minute Eid arrangements. And in Dammam, the traffic just heading southbound along the Dhahran Jubail Expressway is slow in parts. If you do see anything, 011 510 9555 and stick around, Saudi. This. On the way for you, it is the latest from Drake, one of many of the singles he dropped from the three records he released last week. He's been a little busy, let's just say. This one, it's called Too Hard for the Radio, new loud hit from Drake, playing next.
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0: BBC Loud's Ava Max. I'm Harry, in for the Benchwarmers, who return on June 1st. Next week, Alex and JR, don't worry, they'll be back warming the bench for you from Monday next week after the Eid holiday. So, the Byron Cook Show, a lot of fun this morning. They play this game, I love it. It's called Am I Normal? Well, I mean, it sort of explains itself, but here's how it went down this morning. A lot of fun.
1: I am not very good at receiving compliments.
0: Why?
1: I just, maybe it's because my background is Australian and the Australian culture, everybody is joking around with each other all the time. Mm. So I've noticed here in Saudi Arabia, you get more genuine compliments.
2: Yes.
1: I've had people say to me, you have such a good energy. And they mean that when they say that.
2: Yeah.
1: In Australia, no one would ever go up to someone and say, you have such a good energy, mate.
2: I get that, yeah. In South Africa, sarcasm is a big part of our humour also. So you never know when someone's being serious also.
1: Now, I can't accept that. I've seen face-to-face, I think it's when it's written on social media, and I'll get to the compliment that I don't know how to take that I got last night on Instagram. I mentioned it earlier in the show. If it's a face-to-face compliment, someone here in the kingdom says something as nice as, you have such a good energy, I can see in their eyes that they mean it. And I give a very heartfelt shukran.
2: Yes.
1: So do you. Thanks so much. And, you know, thanks for listening to the show. And I can take that when I see it in front of me and I can read the vibes. But when I read a comment like this on Instagram, if this was sent to me in Australia, this is under our latest Instagram post. It's in the interview with me and Ronaldo. Here's what it says. My reaction to this was I did a thank you and a laugh emoji because I think this person is joking.

0: how to take this. Here it is. I think my life is fulfilled now. Finally, I saw the face of the best radio station in Riyadh before I die. Keep the good stuff and the great vibe going. Yellow heart emoji, applause emoji.
1: I think that is, yeah, that is...
0: Is that a joke?
1: I don't know how to interpret that. As a South African, that seems so funny to me. And what's even funnier is that you said thank you after.
0: But I said no. My reaction was thank you with a laugh. So I kind of went both ways. Like, if you're joking, ha-ha. If you're not, thank you.
1: Yeah.
0: Thank you for saying that your last wish with your last gasp is to know that you know the face of this radio show. Thank you.
1: See, my reply would have been just... the rolling eyes emoji.
2: And the Byron Cook Show is back tomorrow morning from 6, keeping you company throughout your Eid as well. They return tomorrow here at MBC Loud. Oh, and always check our socials too at MBC Loud FM. It's a lot of fun if you're up on the Instagram and you want to check out some of the videos from the Byron Cook Show and Harry and Dana for The Drive as well. This is MBC Loud with the latest Loud hit now from this guy. We're so glad he's back on our playlist. I'm talking about Harry Styles and his latest Loud hit, American Girls, at MBC Loud.

0: NBC Loud, we are Saudi's number one hit music station. I'm Harry. The Benchwarmers returning next week, June 1st. Alex and JR back warming the bench for you. But Ryan Seacrest is on the way in the next few minutes. And getting on.
1: Hey, my name is Somber. I don't wanna be your
0: Somber's latest loud hit from 7 p.m. And playing just before 7. One of our favourite loud hits from Madison Beer. It's all on the way for you. Ryan Seacrest from 7 here.

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1: Ruby, can I grab you for a second in the back room? So this is interesting, and I've known people to do this. You're wondering, can you pick wildflowers out of the park or just in public places, right?
2: Right. Well, more like down my neighborhood.
1: Like from other people's property?
2: Maybe like their front, kind of hovering over the sidewalk. But there's just so many pretty wildflowers right now. It's that time of year. So I'm like, they're going to end up dying. Is it okay if I just pluck, you know, a few? Just like a little handful. Like, is that
3: a handful?
2: Yeah.
3: I think it's theft.
1: I've been sometimes out for in restaurants and they'll be like, oh, we pulled these edible flowers from the park,
2: right?
1: And throw them in a dish.
4: Gross.
1: I think that's what I thought. Yeah. That's actually what I thought, but they sold me so well on it. I'm like, what a special treat.
3: And then did you eat it?
1: I'm like, what park, bro? He's like, yeah, we foraged. I'm like, but from our parks?
3: I am not an edible flower girly.
1: Dude was like, and we went foraging for mushrooms in the parks.
3: Nothing.
1: I'm like, yes, they did tell me that. And I acted like that was such a delicacy.
3: I know, because the way they spun it, it's all about the way they spun it.
1: It's like, look, these are local public
3: trash
1: mushrooms. I'm like, all right, bro, that sounds great. You make a salad out of that? Okay. Anything else? Any salt and pepper? No, just the fresh flavor of our parks.
3: Oh, no.

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1: So if you're planning your summer trip, book your flight Saturday. 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If you can't fly in the weekend, pick Wednesday. Saturday the best, Wednesday the second best. Take a look. And why not? I mean, if you can't adjust it, why not try and save that? Today's quote, Sissany, Tanya, intern Sophia. Mm-hmm. How long is this internship, Sophia? It seems like a lifetime.
2: Very long.
1: Today's quote, fall in love when you're ready, not when you're lonely. I think that requires a revisit, Tanya.
3: A revisit for who?
2: Yeah, fall in love when you're ready, not lonely.
1: Not when you're lonely, yeah. I think we need to get into that, don't we, Tanya?
3: Are you speaking to her?
2: Yeah. Like,
1: no, I'm talking about for me. Oh, no, for me.
3: Oh, like, are you saying she was lonely when she met Robbie?
1: I'm saying it could happen to me.

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2: It can happen between celebrity couples that one gets jealous over the other one being a bit more famous than they are. 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And that's exactly what Travis Kelce did, recently offering his hilarious perspective on being the future Mr. Swift. 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
1: Okay, I might have found a wedding site. I'm into this one. I'll tell you about it. You could do it too.
0: I'll tell you more in a second.
2: It's coming on NBC Loud. Shit.

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1: If you are thinking about a site to do your wedding, this is one of my top two attractions at Disneyland or Disney World. The Haunted Mansion is now available for weddings.
2: I know. Are you putting that?
3: I mean, I did not take you to be this excited about this information.
2: Are you putting it on your Pinterest board?
1: Well, I'm not opposed to if I get to that place, because first of all, I don't know what it was about when I first saw Haunted Mansion as a kid. I loved the dancing ghosts in the ballroom of the house.
2: Yeah.
1: Only 25 guests max. That was another thing. So
2: that's
1: one of my
2: tough.
1: Favorite attractions.
3: Right.
1: 25 guests. Love it. You'll do it like out in the courtyard in front of the mansion. The guests arrive at 5 a.m. Happens before the park opens.
2: Oh.
3: It's a tight turnaround.
1: What does that venue cost?
3: So this one specifically, they're saying $40,000. So $40,000.
1: Yeah, that's a lot for 25.
3: And that is the base package. So that is the officiant, minimal decor, and photos.
1: Is this like a big screen TV that first comes on the market? You put it at some crazy price and then it will go down in time. I think we wait it out.
3: It'll be the opposite. There's so many people.
1: Great.
3: I don't think they're having any problems having these weddings.
1: Can you imagine this the look on people's faces when they get the invitation that they got to be there at 5 and they'll be done by 6:30.
2: Yeah, getting there at 5:20
1: is the latest.
2: Rough.
3: I would be stoked that I was one of the chosen 25.
1: Me too. I love it. Thank you, Walt Disney, once again. Making dreams and relationships come true.
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1: All right. Tanya overheard an argument at a restaurant. What happened?
2: I don't know. And it's been like on my mind ever since. So it was like two girls were sitting at a table when Robbie and I sat down to eat. And they already had their food. Then one man walks up, sits next to one woman. And then another man walks up and sits next to the other woman. And they're all chatting, not really thinking anything of it. One man walks off. And then the man that's left at the table starts just saying a lot of...
1: About the man that walked off?
2: Yes, and like bad words, using like bad word after bad word, and his voice was very loud. So then at that point, Robbie and I were like, what's going on? We're kind of trying to like eavesdrop. We couldn't really tell. Obviously, he was mad at this one man, and then he gets mad at the other woman. Then basically, there's just one woman sitting at the table alone by herself. So I'm like,
3: where did everybody go?
2: I don't know.
1: They left?
2: The men stormed off. The men stormed off, and then the one other woman, I think she went to the bathroom because the one woman ended up coming back.
1: So the two women were there and the guys left.
2: Yes, but there was one woman there at one point.
1: Were they in relationships with these guys?
2: It didn't appear to be so.
3: Okay.
2: I wanted to talk to the woman just to figure out what was going on. And Robbie said, no, it's none of our business.
1: Can't. It isn't. You can't do that.
2: First of all, they were making it my business by how loud they were speaking.
1: But you need to understand a word. And that is a word I'm going to give to you now.
2: What is
1: it?
2: It
1: starts with a B and ends with a re. It's boundary. You need to establish a boundary
2: For
1: different things in your life, including us.

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1: And Steve Aoki drops a new track, you know, bringing the party straight to your eardrums. 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I got the track up and a video. 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I don't need

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1: What's up? This is Doja Cat.
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0: This is Ryan Seacrest on NBC Loud, home of the Byron Cook Show. How would you feel about an edible wedding invitation? I think you have this story.
1: Yes, it's a unique trend that's kind of happening right now with some brides and grooms. I'm here for it.
0: I don't understand it, but I will in a second. Hang on. On the way right here, NBC Loud.

0: What's going on? This is Drake, and this is my new song.
1: Too hard for the radio.
2: New loud hit.
3: Hey, hey, hey. Hey,
2: bro. NBC Loud.

0: numbers of the
1: this
0: time.
1: This actually
0: That's
1: ended
0: too,
1: up
0: too many steps.
1: This cost less than printing out invitations.
2: No
0: to
2: chance.
0: Ship that?
1: Yes.
0: To ship bread? No
3: They're
0: chance.
3: They're saying the whole
0: You're saying
3: thing
0: this to ship bread.
3: It cost less than sending out normal invites.
0: It's just, bread, bread weighs something.
1: The bread itself was probably cheaper than the invitation itself and the calligraphy or the shipped, wax stamp.
0: Have you ever shipped a baguette to anybody? It's
2: yeah,
0: not cheap.
2: It's not cheap.
0: So if, when you send out your wedding invitations, if you're going to do this trend, don't send me bread, bro. Send me salmon with pistachio crust or something.
1: That's going to cost salmon. A lot
0: yeah,
1: more.
0: Yeah, but that would be much more exciting.
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0: NBC Loud. It is Seacrest here, and Tanya with a trending report on deck here. What are you looking at?
1: Kylie Jenner's BFF has a major body image PSA for everybody listening, and I love her for saying this.
0: Coming up next. Hang on to NBC

0: Still on air across your Eid break from 7 till 10 a.m. We'll have all your latest sports, including the UEFA Champions League final, Arsenal versus PSG, NBA finals, our own sport, the five-word challenge, and more. 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

0: NBC Loud, home of the Byron Cook Show, weekday mornings from 6 here on NBC Loud. Right now, Tanya has a trending report. Tanya?
1: I love this trending report because Kylie Jenner's best friend, influencer Anastasia Karanikolaou, we also know her as Stassi Baby, best known as Stassi Baby. She discussed her complicated feelings over getting various plastic surgeries, and she went into detail on the debut episode of her new podcast. But this is what she said that was the kicker for me. She said, "Do not surgically alter your body for a trend." And I love that she said this because I feel like it's different, I think, for men and for women, but like with women, it's like trendy to have big lips, and then all of a sudden it's not trendy to have big lips, and then it's trendy to have big boobs, and then it's trendy to have small boobs. And if you want to do something, do it because you want to, not because it's a trend or...
0: Well, that's true. I mean,
1: I love that she said that, though, because I just feel like, especially when you're younger and you're seeing all this stuff on your Instagram, and yeah, I think it's important.
0: Be aware, if something's a trend, it's a trend.
1: Right.
0: And be aware when you see stuff on Instagram, it's not real.

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1: of the ordinary. Feel good hits. What's up? This is our Larson. Midnight sun kiss, skin under the red sky. All day, every day.
0: Yo, what's up, guys? 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
1: It's Harry. I'll see you from 3 p.m. this afternoon until 7 tonight. And we're going to be counting down the three biggest songs in the country. We had a new number one yesterday with Drake. Will he make it to number one again this afternoon? Be listening from 3.

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1: It's Harry. I'll see you from 3 p.m. this afternoon until 7 tonight. And we're going to be counting down the three biggest songs in the country. We had a new number one yesterday with Drake. Will he make it to number one again this afternoon? Be listening from 3.

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1: It's Harry. I'll see you from 3 p.m. this afternoon until 7 tonight. And we're going to be counting down the three biggest songs in the country. We had a new number one.